All right, we are off and running now. 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

0: 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To Keep the Faith with Penny, I'd love to hear from you tonight. What you got on your mind? Let us know.
1: 2 weeks ago, I'm a hospice social worker, and one of the ladies in upper management sent out an email that was really disheartening. It was to the point where I felt like I had to complain or do something because it was demoralizing and upsetting.
0: Yeah.
1: But I just took it to the Lord in prayer. I didn't complain to corporate or anything. I just took it to the Lord. And today, I mean, she was really high up in corporate. And today we found out that she was let go. And this morning I read the Psalms 55, verse 22, where it says, cast your burden on the Lord, and he will sustain you. Prayer has the most amazing ability to change our circumstance.

0: It's Keep the Faith. I'm Penny. There's a seat for you right here on the front porch. So settle in. Steve Brown has a story worth hearing and worth sharing. And we've teamed up with Steve and our good friends from Key Life to help make encouragement contagious on Keep the Faith.
1: If you're a Christian, you're a member of the only group in the world where the only qualification for membership is that you're unqualified. Problem is, after becoming a Christian, most of us spend the rest of our lives trying to qualify. You might as well give up. You can't do it. It's impossible to earn God's unconditional love. Jesus said this, "If anyone is thirsty, let him come to me and drink." Now that's refreshing. Notice that he didn't say, "If anyone used to be thirsty, come to me." You don't have to be qualified to be God's child. You just have to be thirsty. I'm Steve Brown. You think about that. Hey, share what you just heard with a friend. Go to youthinkaboutthat.org.
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So go back and think to yourself, what are the 5 minutes where I thought to myself, this is who I want to be? Just identify those 5 minutes. This is the kind of man I want to be. This kind of woman I want to be. This kind of person I want to be. 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And then try to recreate those 5 minutes.

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It's Keep the Faith with Penny, mom of three boys, so I can tell you, they can be so different from each other, but when you look into their eyes, like I have, each one of my boys, Ricky, Alex, Casey, the love you feel, it's mind-blowing, and it changes you. Rebecca Lyons is the co-founder of Q Ideas, and she's an author and also the mother of Cade, a young man born with Down.

be the one who would teach me how to love well and love fully and love deeply. And now I can still tell you 16 years later that he's the one in our family that I feel the most peace, and just like I can come as I am and there's no defenses in the picture at all. He just welcomes me like everyone else with open arms. He's the one who says, come as you are.

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0: Couple of fun events coming up in the community before school officially kicks off, starting with Bentonville First Friday. That is happening on the Bentonville Square this Friday from 3 to 9 p.m. And we are going to be there with our Be on the Radio booth hanging out. But if you can't make it to that event, we're also going to be hanging out the next day at the Tawnytown Grape Festival all day long with our Be on the Radio booth as well. So if you're going to be at either of those events, make sure you stop by and say hi. A couple of other things happening this weekend, the Lion Lamb Christian Music Festival. That's going to be Saturday in Springdale at Shiloh Square starting at 3 p.m. And also Saturday, the third annual community prayer walk for our schools in Siloam Springs starting at 9 a.m. at the Siloam Springs High School. To find out what else is happening in our community, just check out our event calendar at klrc.com or on the KLRC app.

0: So how are you?
1: I'm great. I'm wonderful.
0: Fine. Everything's great.
1: Mm-hmm.
0: Let's keep the faith. I'm Penny. You may have heard the old saying, right? Making mistakes is better than faking perfection. It's so true. Lisa Harper is somebody who will absolutely agree with that, but she's learning more and more every day. She's very popular when she gets out and speaks, and she's a great writer, too. She's written The Sacrament of Happy and Jesus.
2: I do want to say I'm sorry. I want to always be in the habit of being quick to repent and slow to take offense. And I tell my little girl on a regular basis. Last night, this is so telling. I thought had lost my phone because she told me she had put my phone in a drawer. And I was like, baby, mama needs your phone. Got to call somebody right now. Well, we went through this whole 20-minute, it's in that drawer, it's in that drawer, mama. Well, she, I realized later, kind of thought we were playing a game. Well, I got really frustrated. I was like, Missy, honey, this isn't funny. Mama needs her phone. And I fussed pretty hard at her for being, at one point I said, rebellious. Well, I'm walking her back to her room and I glance over and I had my Bible on the living room table by my laptop. And I just noticed this funny hump in my Bible. I go over and I was like, oh, please no, please no, please no. I turn a couple pages. Sure enough, there's my phone in my Bible, as if that's not convicting, that I've just gotten onto my kid. She didn't touch my phone. It's in my Bible. And it was another one of those, Lord Jesus, forgive me. You know, I just bumble all over myself some days. And I went straight into Missy's room and said, baby, mama was impatient with you, and I'm so sorry, you didn't deserve that. Of course, her immediate response was, that's okay, mama, which I might as well have been just, you know, filleted by a whip. That just kills you when they're so quick to forgive. But the older I've gotten, the less I believe my own press release. I know I will fail even today. The measure of not only my character, but really how much I trust God and His redemption is how quickly I say I'm sorry.
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0: Today is Tuesday, August 4th, sponsored by the Brenner family, as we remember Lincoln Andrew, who went to heaven in 2012. Lincoln's blonde hair and blue eyes, coupled with his big smile, brightened our days during his short time on earth. His energy and joy were infectious, even to strangers. We thank God for carrying our family through this difficult journey and using the music on KLRC to minister to our spirits in the darkest moments. We feel blessed to have had Lincoln in our lives as such an incredible son and brother.
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0: 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Your dream may be to sing, to do something, but don't let anyone steal your dream.
1: And when we left the restaurant, the next thing you know, there were paparazzi outside. And he said to me, oh, for a minute, I forgot.

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0: 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It is Keep the Faith. I'm Penny at 800-335-1249. What's on your mind?
1: My dad was taken to the hospital on Sunday because he passed out coming out of church. They got him to the hospital, ran some tests, and said they thought he had a blood clot in his heart. They've been running tests all week long. Today they did a CAT scan of the heart, and they said that he's got two main arteries that are blocked completely. The two arteries, 100% blockage, but his body has developed new arteries around it that's still pumping the blood through. And then they come back and say, there's no blood clot.
0: Love that.
1: When they did this test today, this CAT scan, they said it's like little fingers in there that's coming together and healing that up. God is working miracles.

0: It's Keep the Faith with Penny. If you're looking for a little hope right now and you haven't found it on the news, and definitely not social media, well, our friend Dan Wilts always knows the direction to look to find it. He's got some encouragement that's just for you right now. And whenever you have a moment, you can learn more about him at keepthefaith.com.
1: We all need to remember that the hope we need is not found in the newscast, in our financial status, or in having all of our relationships be perfect with everyone. Our ultimate hope will always be found in Christ. The other day, I received an email from a man who had recently read one of the very personal stories in my book, 30 Stories of Hope. The story was about the struggle I went through when I lost a job a few years ago. The sheer loss of identity, the sense of purposelessness that was in front of me. Any hope that my future was bright was gone. Well, he shared with me how his current unemployment was affecting him, how he could barely face the day. He was so discouraged every morning. As the email went on, he began to describe something that inspired me. He shared how he was finding daily comfort and strength in reading the promises of God in the scriptures every morning. My hope, he said, is not in the next job. My hope is in Jesus and his love for me. He had found in the middle of his circumstances the hope that will really last forever. Maybe some events in your own life have unfolded in an unfavorable way. The sooner we come to grips with the fact that while circumstances will change, God's love and care for us will never change, the sooner we can place our hope for a better future in the right hands.
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The issue is not to create calm and move out to a serene island. 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
3: 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Your ways are higher. 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

0: 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Coming up on Keep the Faith with Penny, one woman's calling in life that she really did not feel ready for.
1: I really felt like God had given me such a good service. I felt like he had cheated me in preparation

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1: Hi, it's Sean Sawatsky, General Manager here at KLRC, with an update for our donor support team. 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If you're part of our support team, thank you for keeping us on the air and for helping make the positive difference possible.

0: keep the faith with Penny. We've all got our little quirks, don't we? 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I take clippings and I jump up and down when they root. Root, root. My hubby's like, honey, you okay? Now he's into it too. I think that's what makes people so interesting. Quirks. They make life more fun. Jackie Green agrees. She is a co-pastor right alongside her Grammy-nominated husband, Travis Green. Now, she embraces all her quirks right now, even though it didn't start out that way.
1: I really felt like God had did me such a disservice. I felt like he had cheated me in preparation, being that he knew that I would have to communicate on platforms, you know, large audiences. And my husband had been preaching to like he was 18, you know, just sharing his heart and giving revelation. Me, on the other hand, I had always done kind of like one-on-one with people, and I felt like he had kind of thrust me out, not to mention that I am being thrust out alongside someone who's Grammy nominated and has all these accolades, and my husband, and I'm somewhat of a novice. The first time my husband kind of nonchalantly said, he's like, hey, you're going to do the welcome tonight.

0: The instances where God was asking me to do something that I had never done before, but challenging me to be who he had made me to be, which is different than the other people doing the same thing that he was calling me to do, but being okay with doing it the way he wanted to do it through me.
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0: Thanks for listening to Keep the Faith with Penny. Things might be upside down in your life right now, but you could be just one decision away from a whole different life. Jason Crabb has won a Grammy Award. He's an amazing singer and an amazing guy. And he opens up about the decisions he's made. And yes, even the bad ones.
1: All of us are going to have misfires. All of us are going to have those days that we totally mess it up. Somebody told me how many thousands upon 10,000s of choices that each human makes a day. And some of them are not going to be the best. Some of the choices that you make are going to be failures. And I look back in my life, and some of the bad choices that I've made have made me more compassionate to others that have made some tough choices. And then also, there had been people that had bad choices made towards them. So what I'm saying is, don't give up hope. God is not finished.
0: 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The positive difference.

0: Today is Tuesday, August 4th, sponsored by the Brenner family, as we remember Lincoln Andrew, who went to heaven in 2012. Lincoln's blonde hair and blue eyes, coupled with his big smile, brightened our days during his short time on earth. His energy and joy were infectious, even to strangers. We thank God for carrying our family through this difficult journey and using the music on KLRC to minister to our spirits in the darkest moments. We feel blessed to have had Lincoln in our lives as such an incredible son and brother.
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And by contagious encouragement, actually, here's the kind of thing we're talking

0: evil exists in the world, and if you travel very far under the sun, it's going to touch you. And I believe if we determine to live with faith and perseverance, we can overcome almost anything.
1: You know, we had this one moment where it's like, if we're going to do it, this is when we're going to do it. And so you don't step forward knowing how it will look. And her whole life, I've seen her do things like that, where she steps out of the boat and she's not sure where it's going to take her, but she knows she has to be obedient, and that's just continued to inspire me.
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0: 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Thank you for listening, and thank you for calling Keep the Faith with Penny. 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
1: This is John. Maybe five, 6 years ago, my wife and I were struggling in our marriage. It wasn't that he made a wish came true. He actually made a prayer come true. And it's when I actually prayed, I said, Lord, give me a different wife.
0: Wow.
1: And I know that sounds horrible. What happened, though, God started really doing a work in me and on me. And I stand today looking at that new wife that I got, who was the same woman that I had before.
0: Aww.
1: Who was doing the same great things for me. But because God did a work in me, I got to see the value of what she was doing and the value of who she was.
0: Yes, yes.
1: I am just so thankful for that wish coming true, that prayer coming true, not in the way that man thinks. God's plans, his thoughts are bigger than ours.
0: Oh, yeah, they are.
1: And I also just want to encourage anyone out there who is in a marriage, if you're struggling, pray to God, press into God. The Bible says that if you press into God, God will press into you. Press into God and trust him and watch what God does on the other side. Rejoice of the great things that he's about to do.

0: It's Keep the Faith. I'm Penny. When things happen that are out of your control, it doesn't seem fair. But maybe there's more to the story than you can see right now.
1: Don't you know I've always loved you? And I always will.
0: Mark Lee spent years playing guitar for Third Day. In his book, Her Road, he talks about a bad car accident that he was in and how it shaped his future, but in a good way.
2: When you're 14, you think you know everything. And so I was 14 years old. I had this great plan for my life that I was going to finish school. I was going to go to college. I was going to have this great job. I was going to get married. Great plans, and there's nothing wrong with those plans, except I didn't have God included in those plans at all. In that moment when I got hit by the truck, all of those small plans and hopes and dreams that I had for myself got knocked out of me, and God's bigger, stronger, better dreams and hopes and plans were put in my life in its place. After my accident, you know, I'm in high school, and it's a real critical, you know, time of life where you're trying to figure out your friends and all these different kinds of things. And so I missed a lot of school at a really critical time. So it didn't feel like a better path at that point in time. But the time that I missed after my accident, the time that I missed school, that was when I started playing guitar. My dad had changed his work schedule to be home with me a lot more. And this was back in the 80s when MTV actually played music videos. And so I would watch those just all the time as I'm in school. And my dad was like, well, son, you could do that. And so he bought me a guitar for my 15th birthday. And not long after that was when I met up with Mac and we started what became Third Day. And none of those things would have happened had I not been put on that path by this accident that happened.
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Some days you really need that boost of contagious encouragement, and you're going to get it right here. 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

0: coming up on Keep the Faith with Penny. Our friend Andy Andrews is one of the country's most respected motivational speakers. 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
1: 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I've got to forgive.
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2: 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I know they love Jesus. So I'm gonna assume the best in them versus spending the whole rest of the day or the whole next week assuming the worst.
3: Right.
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0: 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The positive difference. You've got Keep the Faith. I'm Penny. Wouldn't it be great if forgiveness was easy? I mean, we could just do it and ta-da, all done. But if that were the case, then we'd never have to talk about it, right? And since it isn't, there are books and books and yet more books on the subject. Andy Andrews is a New York Times bestselling author. His book, The Heart Mender, shares a lot about a key misunderstanding that you might have.
1: I am amazed that even in churches, we as Christians, we worship as we do, we believe as we do because of the principle of forgiveness. And yet in our own lives, we ignore its power. You know, I used to think of it like something I would bestow upon some lucky person that came dragging into my presence. That if I thought they deserved it, that I would choose to. But I can't find any expert or any book, even the Bible, to tell me for one person to forgive another person, that that person has to ask for it, deserve it, or even be aware that they are being forgiven. Now, I'm not talking about being forgiven. That is our spiritual touchstone. I'm talking about what do we have control over in our daily lives? What do we have control over when we're laying awake at night thinking about that guy and what he said and what we said? And these bozos are down the street sleeping peacefully, unaware that we're even been out of shape. Forgiveness is a decision. When they asked Jesus, when they said, Master, how many times should we forgive? Seven times? Seven times? And Jesus said, I say forgive 70 times seven. I used to think, really? But now I understand that Jesus knew that we're human and we tend to take it back. And so day after I make the decision to forgive, sometimes I see that guy and I go, and then I realize, no, I forgave that. I've got to let that go again. I've got to forgive. It's not incumbent upon him to ask for it or deserve it or even be aware. I know that I cannot be the best kind of daddy that I'm supposed to be. I can't be the best kind of business person I'm supposed to be when I have a grudge against somebody. And so I have to decide to forgive. Forgiveness is a decision, not an emotion. We treat it like an emotion, which is why it drags us around like a dog on a leash. But when we decide to forgive, our emotions eventually follow our decisions and our spirits are free.

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0: It's true. You need moments where you can just stop and take a breath. Let's keep the faith. I'm Penny. Sheila Walsh is a popular speaker, author, and TV personality, and she's gone on a journey to find out how you can live that way. She shares what she's learned in her book, 5 Minutes with Jesus.
1: We have under our stairs in our townhome one of those cupboards where you kind of shove all your Christmas decorations and everything that you can't find a place for, and decided just to clear it all out, put that stuff somewhere else, and simply as a place to go in the morning and just sit and be quiet. One of the first verses I ever memorized as a little girl was Psalm 46:10. You know, be still and know that I am God. And I struggled with that sometimes, like, Lord, we don't live in a still world. But I began to understand what it actually means was let go. And so I've got into the habit now of quieting myself in the morning and just releasing them to a Father who never takes his eyes off us. And I think when I walk into any given day, no matter whether it's a stressful day or a pretty easy day, I still need to remember whose I am in this world.
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0: Today is Tuesday, August 4th, sponsored by the Brenner family, as we remember Lincoln Andrew, who went to heaven in 2012. Lincoln's blonde hair and blue eyes, coupled with his big smile, brightened our days during his short time on earth. His energy and joy were infectious, even to strangers. We thank God for carrying our family through this difficult journey and using the music on KLRC to minister to our spirits in the darkest moments. We feel blessed to have had Lincoln in our lives as such an incredible son and brother.
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is short, so short. And how can you really live it if you're dwelling in the negative? Well, that's where we can help. We are right here with Contagious Encouragement on Keep the Faith with Penny. In case you're wondering what that means, by the way, oh, I can help you out with that. Sounds a bit like

0: And that was a moment for me where I was like, I'm not going to just throw that voice away in my mind. I'm not going to just say that's not anything. I'm going to keep leaning into it. I'm going to act on it.
1: She said, here, I was thinking, how could I come up with $1,000? And she said, so I took it to a place and got it appraised. She said they appraised it for $1,200.
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0: 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So speak light
1: to the deadest, darkest night. My name is Patty. Keep the Faith is all about sharing stories of hope from others to make encouragement become contagious. So if you'd like to share how God has brought you through a really tough time, or maybe you just want to offer an encouraging word right now, we'd love you to call us.
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2: Let me just give you a quick synopsis of what's going on. Our Comcast is out. We have no cable. So, instead of panicking, like I almost thought I was about to do, I was just encouraged to just, you know, do my quiet time like I normally do, and also just dwell inside of the teaching that my pastor gave at church this Sunday and go into my Sunday school lesson. From what I'm told, Comcast is not going to be back on until 4 a.m., so this is an opportune time to spend time in God's Word.
0: Cable goes off. It's like, hint.
2: Exactly. You know, people can't get into a panic when there's nothing to do, when there's no light, there's no, you know what I'm saying, things like that. You're used to looking at television, and television looking at you until you fall asleep, but I'm falling asleep tonight with God's Word on my chest.

0: all a part of a big, wonderful story, I think. And we all have a role to play. Actually, sometimes more than one. This is Keep the Faith with Penny. Matthew West has a new book out called The God Who Stays. And it's based, of course, off the song. Now, he shares how his life is improved by opening up to what's going on around him.
1: Our world is so infatuated with like individuality and what story you're writing with your own life. It's up to you. If you can dream it, you can do it. But I think a lot of times like we get so focused on the stories of our lives that we forget that our stories get better when we choose to become a character in somebody else's story too. When the idea hit me several years ago to start inviting people to share their story with me, it completely flipped everything upside down. Not just the way that I write songs, but the way that I see the world. When I'm on stage, I look out and I see an audience and I don't see faces, I see stories. I've read their stories and they've shared the details of their story with me. They've shared their heartbreak and their joy and their battles with anxiety and their abuse they suffered as a kid and the struggles with addictions. And I mean, these stories that come in, they're about the very real parts of our lives. I didn't expect for it to mean so much to the people that shared their story. It was like they were just waiting for somebody to tell them that their story mattered. And now I share those people's stories in addition to sharing my own. And sometimes my songs are inspired by some story that I came in contact with. When we step into somebody else's story and take our eyes off of our own.
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doesn't want us to have so many life jackets. He wants him to be the life jacket. And so if we hold on to our job as our life jacket, or our bank account as our life jacket, or our husband, our spouse as our life jacket, all those things are temporary. God just wants to get us to hold on to the things that are permanent, and he's the only permanent thing in this world. In the-

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0: 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It's Keep the Faith with Penny, mom of three boys, so I can tell you, they can be so different from each other, but when you look into their eyes, like I have, each one of my boys, Ricky, Alex, Casey, the love you feel, it's mind-blowing, and it changes you. Rebecca Lyons is the co-founder of Q Ideas, and she's an author and also the mother of Cade, a young man born with Down syndrome. Now, she remembers her first moments with him, and she shares about the impact he's had.
1: And the next morning, I'm wheeled down to the NICU, and I see him, and it's this little 4.5-pound boy, blonde towhead, little slits for eyes, and I remember just holding him for the first time, and these little blue eyes are looking at me saying, "Hey, Mama, are you going to love me for me? Not for what I can do or what I can accomplish or what milestones I can meet, but for me." And growing up as a firstborn, you know, type A control freak, there was a side of me that thought, this is what unconditional love really is. This is God showing me that we can't earn love by what we do. We already have His love because of who we are. Cade was going to be the one who would teach me how to love well and love fully and love deeply. And now I can still tell you 16 years later that he's the one in our family that I feel the most peace. And just like I can come as I am, and there's no defenses in the picture at all. He just welcomes me like everyone else with open arms. He's the one who says, "Come as you are."

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1: 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We're at Grove Public Schools Transportation Office.
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0: keep the faith. I'm Penny. You may have heard the old saying, right? Making mistakes is better than faking perfection. It's so true. Lisa Harper is somebody who will absolutely agree with that, but she's learning more and more every day. She's very popular when she gets out and speaks, and she's a great writer, too. She's written The Sacrament of Happy and Jesus.
1: I do want to say I'm sorry. I want to always be in the habit of being quick to repent and slow to take offense. And I tell my little girl on a regular basis. Last night, this is so telling. I thought had lost my phone because she told me she had put my phone in a drawer. And I was like, baby, mama needs her phone. Got to call somebody right now. We went through this whole 20-minute, it's in that drawer, it's in that drawer, mama. Well, she, I realized later, kind of thought we were playing a game. Well, I got really frustrated. I was like, Missy, honey, this isn't funny. Mama needs her phone. And I fussed pretty hard at her for being, at one point I said, rebellious. Well, I'm walking her back to her room and I glance over and I had my Bible on the living room table by my laptop. And I just noticed this funny hump in my Bible. I go over and I was like, oh, please no, please no, please no. I turn a couple pages. Sure enough, there's my phone in my Bible, as if that's not convicting, that I've just gotten onto my kid. She didn't touch my phone. It's in my Bible. And it was another one of those, Lord Jesus, forgive me. You know, I just bumble all over myself some days. And I went straight into Missy's room and said, baby, mama was impatient with you, and I'm so sorry, you didn't deserve that. Of course, her immediate response was, that's okay, mama, which I might as well have been just, you know, filleted by a whip. That just kills you when they're so quick to forgive. But the older I've gotten, the less I believe my own press release. I know I will fail even today. The measure of not only my character, but really how much I trust God and His redemption is how quickly I say I'm sorry.
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0: Today is Tuesday, August 4th, sponsored by the Brenner family, as we remember Lincoln Andrew, who went to heaven in 2012. Lincoln's blonde hair and blue eyes, coupled with his big smile, brightened our days during his short time on earth. His energy and joy were infectious, even to strangers. We thank God for carrying our family through this difficult journey and using the music on KLRC to minister to our spirits in the darkest moments. We feel blessed to have had Lincoln in our lives as such an incredible son and brother.
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3: A couple of fun events coming up in the community before school officially kicks off, starting with Bentonville First Friday. That is happening on the Bentonville Square this Friday from 3 to 9 p.m. And we are going to be there with our Be on the Radio booth hanging out. But if you can't make it to that event, we're also going to be hanging out the next day at the Tawny Town Grape Festival all day long with our Be on the Radio booth as well. So if you're going to be at either of those events, make sure you stop by and say hi. A couple of other things happening this weekend, the Lion Lamb Christian Music Festival. 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
3: Hey, this is Ben Fuller, and this is the story behind my song, If It Was Up to Me, featuring Carrie Underwood. 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Your ways are higher. 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
3: 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How many times did I want things to go my way, and they didn't? And then I was so glad that they didn't. That was the topic of conversation the day that this song was written. Your ways are higher. You know what you're doing with me. And so, I'd never know how good your plans could be if it was up to me.
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3: A couple of fun events coming up in the community before school officially kicks off, starting with Bentonville First Friday. That is happening on the Bentonville Square this Friday from 3 to 9 p.m. And we are going to be there with our Be on the Radio booth hanging out. But if you can't make it to that event, we're also going to be hanging out the next day at the Tawny Town Grape Festival all day long with our Be on the Radio booth as well. So if you're going to be at either of those events, make sure you stop by and say hi. A couple of other things happening this weekend, the Lion Lamb Christian Music Festival. 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
3: 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Your ways are higher. 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
1: Good morning, everyone. Another summer hot day is expected as high temperatures climb close to 100 degrees in northwest Arkansas and exceeding that in the River Valley. About a 30% chance of pop-up showers or storms looks to be possible during the afternoon into the early evening. On our Thursday, high temperatures in the mid to upper 90s to triple digits in the River Valley with a 40% chance of rain, and our most likely chance for rain the rest of this work week will be on Friday during the afternoon into the evening. Highs a little cooler or less hot in the lower to middle 90s. That's the forecast from your Weather Authority team. I'm KNWA Chief Meteorologist Dan Scoff on 90.9 KLRC.
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0: I didn't think we could get her down to three photos. So the challenge is you go through your photo roll on your phone from the summer. And what are three pictures that best represent your summer? Could be your favorite memories, highlights, or whatever it might be. And I love this idea, by the way. I'm making like a little collage out of it.
1: Yeah.
0: It's a really cool way to just practice a little gratitude, a little reflection. So we're trying our own. By the way, you can share yours. If you want to send us three photos from your summer, you can text us 800-909-5572. Or if you want to see ours, you can jump on the KLRC Morning Show Facebook page and share your photos.
1: Yeah.
0: As well. So tell us about your three.
1: So mine are bikes, beach, and just being still.
0: Look at her. She did the whole like alliteration thing.
1: It was not intentional.
0: Okay, now I feel like I got to redo mine.
1: Because I feel like this summer we were just very blessed that it didn't get really hot until July. Mm-hmm. And so most of June it was just like biking, both of them. So that was super fun.
0: Because was this the first year they kind of got their own?
1: Yes. He's been riding for a while, but this year was the first year that she was on a real bike, no training wheels, none of that. So they kind of took off and it was a really sweet and like, whoa, that happened summer.
0: Yeah.
2: And they're both pretty good at it.
1: They are.
2: I got to go to the bike park with them. And, yeah.
0: So they're pretty adventuresome on it. Yeah.
1: Okay. They're definitely braver than I am.
0: Okay. So bikes.
1: Yes. And then the beach was a huge highlight for our family.
0: That's right. Because you went to go see some friends.
1: Yeah. And just hanging there and not having like an itinerary is just like, hey, we're just going to do this and we'll do the beach and we'll eat. And that's about the extent of our itinerary.
0: It's a pretty good day at the beach.
1: Yeah.
0: Get a little food, and a little rest.
1: The third picture was my four-year-old's feet. And just a reminder that I really wanted to be intentional with being present this summer and not overdo it with all sorts of social commitments and activities every week. Like, I just wanted to try to be as still as possible. And I think we did a fairly good job with that.
0: Be still in a four-year-old in the same sentence feels miraculous to me.
1: She totally is.
0: Yeah.
1: She'd rather stay home.
0: That's actually really,
1: which I really,
0: really
1: appreciate because she grounds me, whereas my seven-year-old is like, let's go.
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1: Good morning, everyone. Another summer hot day is expected as high temperatures climb close to 100 degrees in northwest Arkansas and exceeding that in the River Valley. About a 30% chance of pop-up showers or storms looks to be possible during the afternoon into the early evening. On our Thursday, high temperatures in the mid to upper 90s to triple digits in the River Valley with a 40% chance of rain. And our most likely chance for rain the rest of this work week will be on Friday during the afternoon into the evening. Highs a little cooler or less hot in the lower to middle 90s. That's the forecast from your Weather Authority team. I'm KWA Chief Meteorologist Dan Scoff on 90.9 KLRC.
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3: So think of how many times you've sat on a plane waiting for everyone to board, and you find yourself watching the airport workers through the window.
4: Like the baggage people, yeah. The fuel people. Yeah, yeah.
3: Like I'm sitting there and I'm like, one, I wonder what their home life is like. Do they live with their parents? Do they have children? And then I wonder if they love their jobs. Like my mind just starts going all sorts of
4: things. That's so interesting because I'm like, are they going to throw my bag?
3: Oh. Well, that's important, too, but that's
4: that
3: not what
4: I'm thinking. Is fuel going to spill all over? Okay, that sounds a lot more uplifting. Okay.
5: Two different mindsets.
3: Yes. Yes. So this is kind of what happened with a TikToker that was flying out of Los Angeles and noticed that an airport worker was limping painfully across the tarmac to fuel her plane. So she did what any TikToker would do, pulled out her phone.
4: You got to post it.
3: Posted the video. And asked her followers one simple question. Does anyone know this man? Turns out his name's James Blair, a Navy veteran, a devoted son, and a fuel mechanic at John Wayne Airport.
4: Okay.
3: Who has shown up to work every single day for nearly 2 decades.
4: Wow. That's impressive.
3: On 2 knees that are basically gone.
4: Oh, no.
3: Yeah.
4: Yeah.
5: Whoa.
3: At 64, Blair is close to Social Security, close to a military pension, close to the finish line, but he can't stop because his paycheck is the only thing keeping his elderly mother in hospice care.
4: Oh, wow.
3: So when Thackeray, the TikToker, found out who he was, she tracked him down the old-fashioned way. Ross, take note. Because Blair doesn't have a smartphone.
4: Uh-huh.
3: Doesn't have social media.
4: Okay.
3: So his boss drove 90 minutes to his house, sat down with him, and helped him set up a GoFundMe account.
4: Wow.
3: The TikToker shared it. Her millions of followers showed up. Over 6,000 donations. Over $180,000.
4: No way. That's awesome.
3: When the two finally met, Thackeray the TikToker shook Blair's hand and slipped him a check for $174,000.
4: That's amazing.
3: He sent her flowers, the card read, to the angel.
4: Wow.
3: He hasn't quite retired yet, but he did buy himself a new bed.
4: Okay.
5: Nice.
3: He says, I have a hard time working to pay bills, so other people probably have the same problems. When they're giving money they can't really spare, that amazes me. I'm just blown away.
4: Wow.
3: I believed in God, but I didn't really believe in God until now.
4: That's really, really cool.
3: I mean, like, that wasn't her intent, no. I'm sure. But just, we just never know how the Lord is going to take such simple actions.
4: Just when you have your eyes open.
3: Yeah.
4: Just to see something.
3: And do something about it.
4: That is our positive difference story of the day.

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1: Good morning, everyone. Another summer hot day is expected as high temperatures climb close to 100 degrees in northwest Arkansas and exceeding that in the River Valley. About a 30% chance of pop-up showers or storms looks to be possible during the afternoon into the early evening. On our Thursday, high temperatures in the mid to upper 90s to triple digits in the River Valley with a 40% chance of rain, and our most likely chance for rain the rest of this work week will be on Friday during the afternoon into the evening. Highs a little cooler or less hot in the lower to middle 90s. That's the forecast from your Weather Authority team. I'm KWA Chief Meteorologist Dan Scoff on 90.9 KLRC.
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1: Becky got this idea started. 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
3: Hello.
1: Hey, good morning. This is Mark, Becky, and Ross from KLRC Radio. We are following up. Did you happen to text us with the three photos from your favorite summer memories?
3: Yes, I did.
1: Okay. All right. We got to hear some stories about this. Tell us about these pictures.
3: Yeah. So I was actually finally able to take my family on a real family trip, which was nice because I've never been able to do that. And I had to prove to my husband that a lake with sand on it in Oklahoma was not a real beach.
1: That's fair.
3: So I was finally able to let him experience that. And we weren't sure if we were ever going to be able to do anything like that again, because last year my oldest son actually broke his neck, and we didn't know what life was going to look like. So, but God is awesome, and he's walking, he's healthy, everything is good. So we took this chance and took this trip, and everybody just had a wonderful time. We

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0: 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It's 6:01 with Mark, Becky, Ross. We've got three things for you to know as you get ready to start your day today.
1: The Arkansas Crisis Center has launched its youth peer-to-peer text support line, Arkansas Teen Connect, the first of its kind in the state for struggling teens. The project began after the 988 text and chat features was launched in February of 2025 to help individuals struggling with their mental health. Officials indicated that in the first 6 weeks, they served more youth than they had in the entirety of 2024.
0: Wow, in the first 6 weeks?
1: Yeah, so the need is definitely here. 25 teenagers from across Northwest Arkansas have undergone 56 hours of training with the Arkansas Crisis Center over the summer in preparation for Arkansas Teen Connect. The training included mental health first aid and active listening.
0: Man, 56 hours of training.
1: Shout out to those teenagers for
0: being willing to do it.
1: I mean, we talked, last week around a different, the opioid crisis and how they're bringing in, counselors for that. And a part of us is man, I can't believe that's where we're at. But the reality of it is we're growing.
0: Yeah.
1: And as we grow, every big city has these opportunities. Right. And so I'm just grateful we're trying to be helpful in this space.
0: Totally makes sense, too, that some teens would want to talk to somebody their age or feel that maybe a little safer doing that.
1: Absolutely.
0: Because so what do parents know? To do that? Yeah, right.
1: We don't know anything.
0: Nothing. So a national arts and crafts store chain is going to open their first one in Northwest Arkansas. Michael's is coming to Northwest Arkansas.
1: What? What?
0: They're hosting a grand opening event in Rogers. This will be next Friday, August 14th from 9 to 2. The store, they say, is going to feature an experimental format that only two other locations in the country currently have. They say it'll be hyper local, community focused to strengthen ties with the city where it's located. They'll have custom framing, same day printing, personalization classes, and birthday parties.
1: Wow. Yay! I'm so excited.
0: They keep growing. New things are coming.
2: Yep. And the Artists of Northwest Arkansas Gallery, it's going to be holding an ice cream social to celebrate National Creamsicle Day on August 13th. The Music and Cream and Art in Between event will feature an art show, ice cream sing-alongs, and live music with Southern Strings Mountain Music Group. It's part of the ANA Gallery's Color of Cool exhibit, and the event will celebrate National Creamsicle Day, which is that week. It's going to run 4:30 to 7:30, and it is free to get in there.
0: That's where it is. Okay. All right. That's pretty awesome. That's what's going on. Your forecast is next.
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4: Good morning, everyone. Another summer hot day is expected as high temperatures climb close to 100 degrees in Northwest Arkansas and exceeding that in the River Valley. About a 30% chance of pop-up showers or storms looks to be possible during the afternoon into the early evening. On our Thursday, high temperatures in the mid to upper 90s to triple digits in the River Valley with a 40% chance of rain. And our most likely chance for rain the rest of this work week will be on Friday during the afternoon into the evening. Highs a little cooler or less hot in the lower to middle 90s. That's the forecast from your Weather Authority team. I'm KWA Chief Meteorologist Dan Scoff on 90.9 KLRC.
1: Thanks so much, Dan. And in Northwest Arkansas, we are at 74 degrees, Tahlequah 71, and in the River Valley sitting at 76.
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0: 90.9 KLRC with Torn Wells. Good morning. It is 6:13 with Mark, Becky, and Ross. I think I'm ready for fall. Like, full disclosure. I like it warm, but this is like...
1: You know, okay. the weather on Saturday was glorious.
0: Yes. That's the thing. Like, I feel like we got a little taste of it.
1: Yes.
0: And now I was like, oh, but now we're back to this.
2: It was too cold Saturday. I love this heat. This heat is like my favorite thing.
0: See, I was like, I need to mow my lawn. And I was looking at the weather map. I was like, not that day, not that day, not that day.
1: And by that day, I won't have grass anymore. So it won't matter.
0: I don't know. I was like, I got to figure out how to cope with all this stuff.
1: Yeah. My littles are coping by, one, switching the favorite season. It is no longer summer.
0: Okay.
1: It is now winter.
2: Okay. So just polar opposite.
1: Yep.
0: They've decided this isn't for me.
1: This isn't what I thought it was. I'm good.
0: Okay.
1: And asking to watch Christmas movies. That's where we're at.
0: That's how they're coping?
1: That's where we're at.
0: That's actually awesome.
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0: 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That's passion. Just that good. Good morning. 619 with Mark, Becky, and Ross. We're getting ready for another warm one today.
1: That's right. The temperatures today are going to get close to the 100s with a 30% chance of rain this afternoon into the evening. And in Elm Springs, we're currently at 72 degrees.
2: And I'm taking a look at the traffic map too, and everything's moving right along, and no accidents have been reported this morning.
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3: Couple of fun events coming up in the community before school officially kicks off, starting with Bentonville First Friday. That is happening on the Bentonville Square this Friday from 3 to 9 p.m. And we are going to be there with our Be on the Radio booth hanging out. But if you can't make it to that event, we're also going to be hanging out the next day at the Tawnytown Grape Festival all day long with our Be on the Radio booth as well. So if you're going to be at either of those events, make sure you stop by and say hi. A couple of other things happening this weekend, the Lion Lamb Christian Music Festival. That's going to be Saturday in Springdale at Shiloh Square starting at 3 p.m. And also Saturday, the third annual community prayer walk for our schools in Siloam Springs starting at 9 a.m. at the Siloam Springs High School. 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
1: 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Morning. So have you ever bought something and you're like, oh, I'm sure I'm going to wear this.
2: Mm-hmm.
1: And then it sits in the closet.
2: Mm-hmm.
1: Uh-huh. Well, you know, you might not realize it could be somebody's answered prayer.
2: What?
1: I'll tell you about it. 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
1: Ready for some good news?
2: We are too.
1: Here's your positive difference story of the day.
0: All right, so I'll admit it. There's some things in my closet. I'm like, I should have donated this a long time ago. Not because they're sold. They're actually in fairly good shape. Probably a couple of things that are basically brand new.
3: Yeah.
0: And then I got home and decided, oh, maybe that wasn't for me. And now I read this story from this lady, Kathy. She posted this online. She said, let me tell you about this pair of shoes. I was a newly single mom with two kids. They were in their young teenage years. And it was back to school time, and we needed clothes. Needed them. Like, not just wanted, like we were in the need stage. Mm. She said, my son wore about a size 10 men's shoe at the time. And I was looking for an 11, so you'd have a little room to grow, because every parent knows, like, they just keep growing. We had no money, so we went to the only place we knew, the Goodwill store. And we got to the wall of shoes, and there were a bunch of old men's dress shoes and flip-flops, and I could see on his face he was heartbroken. And I thought, well, we're just going to have to suck it up and maybe go find something at another store, the cheapest that we can. And then he stopped, and he picked up a pair of shoes, and he said, these are the ones that I want. And they were sitting in the 8.5 size section.
3: Yeah.
0: She's like, son.
4: Right.
3: A little too small.
0: Right. They were brand new Nikes. There was a tag still on them.
3: Wow.
0: She said, babe, I would love to get those for you, but they're not going to fit. So I grabbed them just to see what they would cost. But when I did, I noticed something. They said size 11.
3: Nice.
0: On them. Somebody had put them in the wrong spot. Mm. She said, that pair of shoes was a miracle to this mom. We were heartbroken over our family falling apart, and there was so little that I could do for my kids. But because some guy, or most likely his wife, noticed a pair of shoes that had never been worn and decided to let them go, it became my kid's miracle who needed one. That thing that might be sitting in your closet, she wrote, maybe even with the tags still on, isn't a monument to a bad choice or a mistake. It might be somebody else's miracle. Mm. Mm. That's a pretty good
3: reminder. That is so good. And hey, school's about to start. What a better time to go through your closet, go donate some stuff, because there's going to be some families that will be at Goodwill and other thrift stores looking for school clothes.
0: It will be the way that God literally provides a miracle for them.
3: Oh, come on.
0: That is our positive difference story of the day.

0: 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Good morning, 641 with Mark, Becky, and Ross.
1: And that forecast for today, we can expect the temperatures to get close to the 100s with a 30% chance of rain this afternoon into the evening. And currently in Decatur, the temperature is 73 degrees.
2: And I'm taking a look at the traffic map and everything's moving right along and no accidents have been reported this morning.
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0: 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Well, look who's here. Oh, chaplain, my chaplain.
1: Surprise, surprise.
0: I mean, that happens every week about this time.
1: We didn't see this coming.
0: Chaplain Justin is here. Good morning.
1: I am. Good morning.
2: So we're getting into the season of prepping for school.
1: That's right.
2: We're trying to get into some healthier habits in our home.
1: Sure, we'll try.
2: Yeah, you know?
0: Seems like a good goal.
2: Why not? Very practical things.
1: Yes.
2: So along those same lines, what is something that homes or households could do to help get them into a good spiritual rhythm that's doable? It could be, you know, I don't do drop-off. So what's something I can do with my kiddos the night before? As well as the parent or whoever it is that does the drop off. Like what can those conversations
0: just be? Just those moments?
2: Yeah.
1: There's a few different options. I mean, I initially in my own rhythms go to the drive. So I do a couple things. One would be, hey, what are a few things that you're grateful for? You know, we'll just kind of focus on giving thanks or, hey, what do you see? So I'll just kind of get them looking outside. Maybe it's the sunrise. I know that they'll see the different colors or trees or, and what I know that those two things will do, it kind of shifts their mindset and even their brains to kind of wonder. It's a positive emotion, gratitude, and gratitude is going to help that perspective of looking around in a different way, at least maybe for the first 10 minutes. But it's a good start, right? And so I would say that some of those things could be applied just about anywhere. Like our dining room table faces a big window.
2: Yeah.
1: And so, you know, right now it's hummingbird, you know, season. If I were to say, hey, what are you grateful for? What do you see? And they might just start pointing things out. It really shifts them, whether they realize it or not, fully into a worshipful posture. And I know that that's going to make a difference in their day and help them start out. I think things like prayers, I try to catch if they have like a worry in going into school. And then I'll just ask a question, what if it went well? And get them imagining, not just in the negative direction, but imagining in a positive, hopeful direction of it could go well. Like, what if it did go well? What would that be like? And so all of those are examples of just trying to lift the perspective a bit.
2: Sure.
1: In a positive, hopeful way, worshipful way. But they're really simple. It just takes a question or two. And I don't know, you know, like they're going to say. It's like, just give me one. Just give me one.
2: Yeah.
1: You know, but once they get one going, when it comes to gratitude, it, you know, you're going to get two or three or, you know, it's, we just can't help. But God kind of helps us, I think, in that kind of cascade into a few more.
2: It's good because it probably also helps raise the head off of the devices.
1: Yeah, that's true.
2: Over in the car.
1: It raises my own head just to ask the question. Yeah. I'm taking a deep breath and I'm like, oh, I was just focused on the road between the lines, right? Just trying to get there.
2: Yeah.
1: But thinking of my kids sometimes will help my head look up and kind of give thanks and wonder a bit and appreciate creation or whatever.
0: I like it. I think that's something all of us can do. Even if you are past, like, we're not taking kids to school anymore, but man,
2: on the way
0: this
2: to work.
0: Works for all of us.
1: Yeah, just look up a little bit.
0: Yep. Good stuff. Thank you, Chaplain Justin.
1: You're welcome.
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0: 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It's just about 7 o'clock. Teamwork traffic update this morning.
1: Right now, I'm taking a look at the traffic map and everything's moving right along this morning.
0: All right. It's Mark, Becky, and Ross. Let's do three things to know as you get ready to start your day.
2: So the Arkansas Crisis Center has started its youth peer-to-peer support line. It's called the Arkansas Teen Connect. So it's the first of its kind for the state of Arkansas that's in place to help struggling.

0: teens. The project started after the 988 text, a chat feature that started in February 2025, which I don't even know was a thing, to help individuals that were struggling with their mental health. So one of the interesting facts is that in the first 6 weeks, they served more youth than they had in the entirety of the year in 2024.
1: Wow. Just by being able to open up texting.
0: Yeah.
1: Wow.
0: Just making that accessible. 25 teens across Northwest Arkansas have undergone 56 hours of training. Imagine 56 hours.
1: We had like 2 hour training yesterday. It felt like 56 and it was actually really good and interesting. So
0: it was
1: like,
0: good and interesting. Okay. 56 hours of training this summer. That's prepping them for the Arkansas Teen Connect. And that training included mental health first aid and active listening.
1: That's pretty impressive for teenagers to say, hey, I want to be able to help be here.
0: Absolutely.
1: Take care for my
0: I mean, I think as adults and professionals that have been out here and for a while, getting some mental health first aid training would be
1: super
0: ideal.
1: Helpful.
0: Yeah.
1: Absolutely. So a national arts and crafts store chain is coming to Northwest Arkansas.
0: Come
1: Michaels.
0: On. Yay.
1: Will have their grand opening. Just a few people seem to be excited about it, or at least one in the room. They're coming to Rogers. The grand opening's Friday, August 14th from 9 to 2. They say they are going to lay out the store in this experimental format. Only a couple other places in the country have this layout. They say it'll be hyper local, community focused to strengthen ties with the city where they're in.
0: I might have to leave early. Friday the 14th. Something has come up, Mark.
1: Go make a visit. They'll have custom framing, same day printing, personalization, classes, and birthday parties.
2: I'll take it.
0: Hey, okay. Our birthday's this month, Ross. Yeah, let's go have a birthday party at Michael's.
1: A craft birthday with Becky and Ross.
2: Yeah, that's exactly what I want to do.
1: I can tell.
2: Craft.
1: Ross is really excited about it. That's awesome.
2: And the recommended average temperature for an air conditioner in the house is 78 degrees in the summer.
1: Mm-hmm. Mm. But, is that really true?
2: Well, that's the recommended, but a new survey, it showed that Americans like it way cooler. And this surprised me. There was a survey done with thousands of people across the United States, and the country's ideal sleep temperature is 67 degrees. That feels kind of cold.
0: Look at me, have a hoodie and socks on.
1: The recommended is 78, which that feels really warm.
0: Uh-huh. We keep ours at 76.
1: Do you really?
0: Yeah.
2: Wow.
0: And it's still chilly. Like
2: so
0: I'm still wearing a sweater.
2: Massachusetts, this is crazy. It keeps it at 63. Becky, you would die.
1: The average is 63?
2: The average in Massachusetts is 63.2 degrees. Hawaii is the warmest, though, at 69.5. In Arkansas, they're at 65.4. We're the 10th coolest in the nation.
1: Huh. Okay.
2: That's so
1: 65
2: cold.
1: 65 for an average feels really low.
2: There's some people who are at like 50 degrees that are rounding this average out because this is wild.
0: I want to say there's different factors. Age.
1: Yeah.
0: Yep. The older you get for some of us, you get hotter at night.
1: Yeah.
0: Health.
1: Okay.
0: High blood pressure.
1: Oh, sure.
0: People are constantly hot and sweating.
1: Yep, that makes
0: sense.
1: So,
0: like, I think there's different reasons why this might be the case.
1: I feel like ours is 73.
0: Yeah.
1: Which now that I know the average is like 60 something, I'd be like, oh, we're doing pretty good.
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4: Good morning, everyone. Another summer hot day is expected as high temperatures climb close to 100 degrees in northwest Arkansas and exceeding that in the River Valley. About a 30% chance of pop-up showers or storms looks to be possible during the afternoon into the early evening. On our Thursday, high temperatures in the mid to upper 90s to triple digits in the River Valley with a 40% chance of rain. And our most likely chance for rain the rest of this work week will be on Friday during the afternoon into the evening. Highs a little cooler or less hot in the lower lower to middle 90s. That's the forecast from your Weather Authority team. I'm KWA Chief Meteorologist Dan Scoff on 90.9 KLRC.
0: And in Northwest Arkansas, we're sitting at 75, Tahlequah 74, and in the River Valley, that temperature is 75 as well.
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0: 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Chaplain Justin's here with us. Good morning.
1: Good morning.
0: This is it. Our last one of the summer.
2: Does this mean it's the championship round?
3: Wow. Or,
0: I guess, yes. For a competition that has no competition. Sure. Next week, I think we're back at it for Battle of Generations.
3: All right.
0: So all summer we've been doing this game, worst case scenario, where we have to try to figure out for each other what worst case scenario you would say. Mm-hmm. Let's go first, snakes or Skywalker, and put Becky in the hot seat. Mm-hmm. Okay. Stealing hot, hot, hot. All right, Chaplain Justin.
1: All right, are you ready? Probably not.
3: No.
1: Worst case scenario for you, Becky, surrounded by dozens of snakes. So dozens, 12, 24, 36, 48.
0: This feels like Indiana Jones.
1: Oh, yeah, that's right. That cave.
0: Uh-huh.
1: And then the other option, cross buildings on a wire.
0: Oh, like you see on TV.
1: Yeah, they have those that pole bouncing on the wire, walking across. Wow.
0: Okay.
2: That's tricky.
3: Two things I'm terrified of.
1: That's right. I'm noticing neither one of these sound great.
0: So which one would be Becky's worst case scenario? Fear of snakes, fear of heights.
3: Okay.
0: All right. You got your answer locked in? Okay. So Ross and I have to try predict what your worst case scenario is. If we get that right, we get a point. If you stump us both, we're both out.
2: It's hard to know exactly where Becky's mind is because with the tightroping one, you know what it is. You're on a building, you know the consequences, but you don't necessarily know the consequences or how many snakes there are that you're surrounded by. You don't know if it's venomous snakes, if there's 12 snakes or 48.
0: I know, but most people are like anti-snakes. Or like,
3: it doesn't matter if it's 1 or 100.
0: 1,000.
2: Are you anti-snake?
3: I am anti-heights and anti-snakes.
2: Okay.
0: So now it's just a matter of like which is actually the worst.
1: The worst. Just like the game.
0: Yeah.
1: It's crazy.
2: Thank you, Justin.
1: I didn't see that coming.
0: Okay. All right. Ross, what's your prediction?
2: I'm going to go with heights because I have heard Becky say way more things about her being afraid of heights than snakes. And yeah, I guess I don't even have a scale of how scared you are of snakes.
0: That's true. I feel like I haven't heard her talk a lot about snakes. And most people who are that afraid of snakes, you'll pick up on it.
2: What if she's so terrified of snakes she can't even bring them up?
0: Well, now you're starting to talk to me. I was about to say that. I'm going with my gut. I'm going to say the walking on the tightrope across buildings.
2: Yeah, I'm going to say the same thing.
0: All right, Becky, what is your worst case scenario?
3: I would say if you're on a tightrope and you fall, you know what's happening. There's no question about it. It is going to be quick.
0: Yeah, but you got time to think about it.
3: I don't know. I don't know if there's any thinking above there. I would say snakes. That could be a slow, painful death.
0: Oh, man. That much.
3: Yeah.
0: And yours.
3: Wow. You're right. I don't bring them up because they just like... just the thought of them makes me cringe.
2: Okay. I got one thing to say, Becky.
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1: And the forecast for today, those temperatures are going to get close to the 100s with a 30% chance of rain this afternoon into the evening. And currently in Lowell, that temperature is 74 degrees.
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0: 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We're doing worst case scenario. This time it's going to be Mayo or Solo.
1: Oh.
0: Okay. Chaplain Justin's here, keeping score and keeping peace this morning.
2: Becky's got one. Stumped you guys last time. Ross zero, Mark zero.
0: We underestimated how much she hates snakes.
1: Yeah.
0: Ross, you ready to jump in the hot seat?
3: I'm ready. Feeling hot, hot,
2: hot. Okay, Ross, which one is worse? Compete in a mayonnaise eating contest or never see your family again. Whoa, it got dark there.
4: Yeah. Mayo, when you said solo, I thought you meant like a red solo cup.
0: No. You'd have to live it's isolated. Worse.
4: Okay. Mm-hmm.
0: I think I got it.
3: Yeah. I'm locked in.
0: You're locked in? I knew you'd go pretty quick.
2: For some of us, that's best case scenario.
0: That's a whole different game.
2: Well, Ross has got, you know, great family connected and all that. Interesting.
0: Okay, so family.
4: Family or Mayo?
0: Mayo.
4: Which one would be worse?
0: He eats some weird stuff.
4: Yeah.
3: Like what?
0: Like about everything you bring into the state. Like,
4: just because Mark and I wouldn't eat it, it's classified as weird.
3: Yeah, okay, got it. So like protein.
0: Yeah,
2: vegetables.
0: Those kind of things. Oh. Okay, so you're locked in.
3: Uh-huh.
0: Do you have yours, Becky?
4: I think so.
0: I went pretty quick. He's got a great relationship with his family. He's extroverted enough.
4: Mm-hmm.
0: I think he would feel it.
4: Yeah.
0: Even more. It's not like, oh, we can exchange letters. And I think he'll eat anything. You know, like, it doesn't matter. So I think the family one, I'm going to go that, would be the worst.
2: Okay. Becky, man, you are staring him down. This has turned into a poker table. All of a sudden, you're just reading him.
4: I don't know. I don't know that he likes mayo, though.
2: Does anyone like a whole, like, jar of mayo?
0: Yeah, I mean, that does sound an eating terrible. Contest.
4: I think I'm going to go with mayo.
0: Okay.
2: We're split this time, right?
0: Yep. Yeah.
2: Okay.
0: All right.
3: Okay. So, I love my family. You guys are right. They're a great bunch of people that I adore and I would be very sad without. But I don't know if I could ever recover from eating a jar of mayonnaise. I can't do
0: it. That's fair.
3: I just can't. And I know some people that can and some people that do just straight up mayonnaise sandwiches.
4: What?
3: That ain't me.
0: No, that sounds terrible.
2: That's actually a whole section in my prayer journal. I pray for those people. Yeah. The mayonnaise
0: Please
2: sandwich
0: help
2: people.
0: Them. Yeah, that's right. All right. Becky's on the board again.
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0: 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John Reddick's new one, Holding On the Positive. 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
1: We had Dave, one of our listeners, text in and say that there's an accident that just showed up on I-49 northbound right at exit 86 this morning. So watch out for that this morning.
2: Happy birthday.

0: Mari, happy birthday.
1: Coming in hot today. Pretty good birthday bash dance, huh? I'm tired. All right. It is Wednesday, August the 5th. It's time for the Marketplace Grill birthday bash.
2: Happy 22nd birthday to Lexi Kelly in Kansas.
1: And Lance Eads celebrates in Springdale.
3: There is Sue Ryan turning 13 in Fayetteville today.
2: Becca Barnett is turning 33 in Siloam.
1: And Kristen Van Curen celebrates in Gentry.
3: And Christine Holmes has a birthday in Siloam Springs today, too.
1: Okay, so all those names go into the randomizer. One of you gets a gift certificate to celebrate with our friends at the Marketplace Grill.
2: And that winner is Christine Holmes. Ooh, happy birthday.
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0: 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So we do the Wednesday game all summer. We've been doing this worst case scenario. It's the final week before Battle of Generations comes back.
1: Mm-hmm. It's the championship.
0: Mm-hmm. Final round is going to be whale or walk-in. Chaplain Justin's been keeping score for us.
2: So Becky has 2. Ross has 0. And Mark has 0.
1: Can I propose one thing?
2: Okay. Listen, I don't even know if there's a chance.
1: Well, right now, that's what I'm proposing. Okay. Since it's the championship round, can we do a times 3 multiplier on this point?
0: So whoever gets this would actually win?
1: Uh-huh.
3: No.
0: No, she's not even going to go for it.
3: No. She wins, Becky. I am cool with rules up front. I'm not cool with rules halfway through.
1: Well, you know, we're more than halfway through.
0: HR Becky is back.
2: What if it's 2? So there's a chance for a tie.
0: So we could send it to overtime?
1: I saw a little shrug.
2: Or you could just be like 4-0-0, which would be awesome.
0: It's true. You would completely destroy us.
3: I'm going to go with that one.
2: Okay, yeah. 2 points. Okay, we'll do compromise.
0: We could end up in a tie. Okay, all right. Final question. I'm in the hot seat.
2: That's right. So, Mark, worst case scenario, caught in the mouth of a blue whale or trapped in a walk-in freezer. Both trapped, right?
1: Yes. I feel like, sorry, I'm going to let you go ahead and.
0: Oh, I'm locked in.
2: Wow, knew it
0: quick. I didn't even think about it.
2: Yeah.
1: Oh, man. I feel like, Mark, you could just, like, embody the story of Jonah pretty well. Pretty whale. Yeah. See what I did there?
2: Pretty, oh, gosh.
1: Pretty whale.
2: Worst missionary in the Bible.
0: Yeah.
1: What do you think about...
0: I could probably embody, actually.
1: What do you think about the story of Jonah? Is that a favorite of yours?
3: We're digressing. Or?
0: I am not even going to make eye contact with you, Ross.
1: I could see...
0: I need these 2 points.
1: You're a big forgiveness guy, you know, big second chances. So I could see... Yeah, I don't know. I'm grasping at straws. I've never seen any
2: you mean
1: of that.
2: He's a Christian?
1: Yeah.
3: Who's he forgiving here? I don't understand.
1: I don't know.
2: Probably me.
1: It's, yeah. Okay. So I'm going to go with, just to mix it up, I'm going to go with you would want to be stuck in a whale's tummy.
0: Okay. So the other one's my worst case scenario? The
2: trapped
0: freezer?
2: In a walk-in freezer?
1: I would say, yeah. I would say the worst case scenario would be being trapped in a walk-in freezer.
2: Okay. Well,
0: over the whale. Okay. Becky?
3: I'm going to say your worst case is being in a whale.
0: Okay. Okay. Well.
1: Whale.
2: Oh, gosh.
0: Here's the thing. My instant thought was like, it worked out okay for Jonah.
2: Yeah.
0: Like, can't be that bad. Thing
1: that wasn't like punishment or anything,
0: but I know this, like when we go to a place like Sam's Club and they got just that big old open walk-in freezer, I'm like, no, I'm like, I can't go in there,
2: it's impossible.
0: I'll be like, look, I may not survive this. I hate being cold so much. That would absolutely be my worst case scenario, which means
2: Ross
0: picks up 2 points.
2: 2 points, so we have a tie.
0: All right.
2: We're going to overtime.
0: Becky and Ross have to battle it out for overtime. Coming up.
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0: 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We're in overtime for our last week of the worst case scenario game. All right, this got a little dramatic here.
1: Yes, it did.
0: With Ross's little last minute comeback.
2: Mm-hmm.
0: So the way overtime works is we're going to ask Chaplain Justin a worst case scenario question.
1: And Ross and I have to decide which one would actually be.
0: Yes. So you guys will have to decide. And you have to come out. You have to have different answers.
1: Yeah.
2: Oh, that's true.
0: So we're going to let Becky go first. And Ross has to take whatever other option. Which is my favorite part of the game, actually.
2: Everybody loves an underdog story. If I end up coming back from this, everybody on the other end of the signal, they're going to be rooting for me. Yeah. Cheering for me.
0: Just so you
2: and
0: know,
2: I appreciate it in advance because I'm going to win.
0: Everybody's actually just Ross's mom, but.
1: And grandma.
0: Just you're wondering.
2: No.
0: All right.
2: Not true.
0: Chaplain Justin, let's put you in the hot seat.
3: I'm ready. Feeling
0: hot. Okay. Worst case scenario, which one would be your worst? Chug a gallon of rotten milk.
3: Okay, a gallon.
0: I feel like that's even worse than the mayo question we had.
1: No.
3: I don't know.
2: No. Mayo's pretty
0: chug,
2: bad.
0: And chug is like
3: aggressive.
2: Yeah.
0: Chug a gallon of rotten milk.
1: Sound like sip sip.
3: Yeah.

0: So I live with a relentlessly barking dog. I am the neighbor. He's so old, but he just won't go, you know, to be with the Lord. I have sipped rotten soy milk before because I wanted to. I was like, I've never tried this. It was in college, and I lived in a house full of guys, so that tells you what.
1: College
0: and
1: house guy.
0: I was like, hey guys. Oh, it came out. It was chocolate too. It came out, and it was just like a little chunky. And I was like, maybe that's the way soy milk is.
2: Because
0: I don't know.
2: Of course.
0: Man, it was crazy. I took a sip and I was like, Yeah, who knows how long that's been in there. So I don't want to do that again, especially not a gallon.
1: Okay, so yep. Your worst case scenario is chug a gallon of
0: that's
1: rotten
0: true.
1: Milk.
0: Yep.
2: Becky has won Becky? The championship.
3: I even tried giving you guys a second chance. Look at that.
0: Still won.
1: Well done, Becky.
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0: perfectly. 90.9 KLRC. That's Micah Tyler. And perfectly, good morning. 8 o'clock, teamwork traffic update for you this morning.
1: We still have that accident on I-49 northbound right at exit 86 this morning, so watch out for that.
0: All right. Three things to know as you get ready to start your day today.
2: The Arkansas Crisis Center has launched its youth peer-to-text support line called Arkansas Teen Connect. It's the first of its kind in the state for struggling teens. So the project started after the 988 text and chat feature was launched in February of 2025. And this was to help individuals struggling with their mental health. And in the first 6 weeks that launched, they served more youth than they had the entirety of the year of 2024.
0: That's incredible.
2: So 25 teenagers across Northwest Arkansas have spent their summer learning anything about mental health first aid, active listening, through 56 hours of training with the Arkansas Crisis Center. And

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1: Which tells you how many of our kiddos are struggling.
0: Mm-hmm.
1: Right? They just want somebody to talk to.
0: Exactly.
1: Get some help. Okay. So National Arts, excuse me, Arts and Crafts Store chain Michaels is coming to Northwest Arkansas.
0: Woo-woo!
1: Grand opening is next Friday. They say the new store is going to feature an experimental format that's in only two other locations across the country. They say it'll be hyper-local, community-focused to strengthen ties with the city where it's located. And they'll have custom framing, same-day printing, personalization classes, and birthday parties.
0: Let's go. Hey, Ross,
1: Arkansas,
0: we both have birthdays this month. You want to have a birthday party at Michael's?
2: I'm not a big crafter. I think that I would get kicked out of a Michael's.
0: We might have to reconsider our friendship. Moving on.
1: Amazing. That's fair. I want to see Ross at a crafting birthday party. It would be epic.
2: That's okay. You don't want to see that. So okay. Be careful what you wish for, Mark. And the Pea Ridge Police Department is hosting a school supply drive to benefit Bright Futures in Pea Ridge. Anyone with an active nonviolent misdemeanor warrant in Pea Ridge can turn themselves in at the police department and donate school supplies in exchange for a citation release.
1: Okay. All right. Creative way to get involved.
0: Yeah, yeah. No kidding.
1: All right. That's what's going on this morning. Your forecast is next.
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4: Good morning, everyone. Another summer hot day is expected as high temperatures climb close to 100 degrees in Northwest Arkansas and exceeding that in the River Valley. About a 30% chance of pop-up showers or storms looks to be possible during the afternoon into the early evening. On our Thursday, high temperatures in the mid to upper 90s to triple digits in the River Valley with a 40% chance of rain. And our most likely chance for rain the rest of this work week will be on Friday during the afternoon into the evening. Highs a little cooler or less hot in the lower to middle 90s. That's the forecast from your Weather Authority team. I'm KWA Chief Meteorologist Dan Scoff on 90.9 KLRC.
0: And in Northwest Arkansas, we are at 72 degrees, Tahlequah 77, and in the River Valley sitting at 75.
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0: 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Earlier this morning, if you missed it, we did a little Chaplin chant.
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2: So we're getting into the season of prepping for school.
3: That's right.
2: We're trying to get into some healthier habits in our home.
3: Sure, we'll try.
2: Yeah, you know?
0: Seems like a good goal.
2: Why not? Very practical things. Yes. So along those same lines, what is something that homes or households could do to help get them into a good spiritual rhythm that's doable? It could be, you know, I don't do drop-off. So what's something I can do with my kiddos the night before?
3: Mm-hmm.
2: As well as the parent or whoever it is that does the drop off. Like, what can those conversations maybe be?
0: Just those moments?
2: Yeah.
3: Yeah. There's a few different options. I mean, I initially, in my own rhythms, go to the drive. So I do a couple things. One would be, hey, what are a few things that you're grateful for? Mm-hmm. You know, we'll just kind of focus on giving thanks. Or, hey, what do you see? So I'll just kind of get them looking outside. Maybe it's the sunrise. I know that they'll see the different colors or trees or, and what I know that those two things will do, it kind of shifts their mindset and even their brains to kind of wonder. It's a positive emotion, gratitude, and gratitude is going to help that perspective of looking around in a different way, at least maybe for the first 10 minutes.
0: Yeah, sure.
3: But it's a good start, right? And so I would say that some of those things could be applied just about anywhere. Like our dining room table faces a big window.
2: Yeah.
3: And so, you know, right now it's hummingbird, you know, season. If I were to say, hey, what are you grateful for? What do you see? And they might just start pointing things out. It really shifts them, whether they realize it or not, fully into a worshipful posture. And I know that that's going to make a difference in their day and help them start out. I think things like prayers, I try to catch if they have like a worry in going into school. And then I'll just ask a question, what if it went well? And get them imagining, not just in the negative direction, but imagining in a positive, hopeful direction of it could go well. Like, what if it did go well? What would that be like? And so all of those are examples of just trying to lift the perspective a bit.
2: Sure.
3: In a positive, hopeful way, worshipful way. But they're really simple. It just takes a question or two. And I don't know, you know, like they're going to say.
0: Right.
3: It's like, just give me one. Just give me one.
2: Yeah.
3: You know, but once they get one going, when it comes to gratitude, it, you know, you're going to get two or three or, you know, it's, we just can't help. But God kind of helps us, I think, in that kind of cascade into a few more.
2: It's good because it probably also helps raise the head off of the devices.
3: Yeah, that's true.
2: Over in the car.
3: It raises my own head just to ask the question. Yeah. I'm taking a deep breath and I'm like, oh, I was just focused on the road between the lines, right? Just trying to get there.
2: Yeah.
3: But thinking of my kids sometimes will help my head look up and kind of give thanks and wonder a bit and appreciate creation or whatever.
0: Mm-hmm. I like it. I think that's something all of us can do. Even
2: Absolutely.
0: If you our past, like we're not taking kids to school anymore, but man,
2: on the way
0: this
2: to work.
0: Works for all of us.
3: Yeah, just look up a little bit.
0: Yeah, good stuff. Thank you, Chaplain Justin.
3: You're welcome.
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0: 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Brandon Lakes, the author. Good morning. It's 8:19.
1: And the forecast for today, those temperatures are going to get close to the 100s again with a 30% chance of rain this afternoon into the evening. And currently in Farmington, that temperature is 79 degrees.
2: And I'm taking a look at the traffic map too. And it looks like there's a little bit of a slowdown on I-49 northbound right at exit 81 this morning. So keep an eye out on that.
0: And don't forget, Friday morning, we get to help kick off an all-day ticket blitz.
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1: Ready for some good news?
2: We are too.
1: Here's your positive difference story of the day.
3: All right, so I'll admit it. There's some things in my closet. I'm like, I should have donated this a long time ago. Not because they're so old. They're actually in fairly good shape. Probably a couple of things that are basically brand new.
4: Yeah.
3: And then I got home and decided, oh, maybe that wasn't for me. And now I read this story from this lady, Kathy. She posted this online. She said, let me tell you about this pair of shoes. I was a newly single mom with two kids. They were in their young teenage years. And it was back to school time, and we needed clothes. We needed them. Like, not just wanted, like, we were in the need stage. Mm-hmm. She said, my son wore about a size 10 men's shoe at the time. And I was looking for an 11, so you'd have a little room to grow, because sure. Every parent knows, like, they just keep growing. We had no money, so we went to the only place we knew, the Goodwill store. And we got to the wall of shoes, and there were a bunch of old men's dress shoes and flip-flops, and I could see on his face he was heartbroken. I thought, well, we're just going to have to suck it up and maybe go find something at another store at the cheapest that we can. Mm-hmm. And then he stopped, and he picked up a pair of shoes, and he said, these are the ones that I want. And they were sitting in the 8.5 size section.
4: Yeah.
3: She's like, son.
0: Right. A little too small.
3: Right. They were brand new Nikes. There was a tag still on them.
4: Wow.
3: She said, babe, I would love to get those for you, but they're not going to fit. So I grabbed them just to see what they would cost. But when I did, I noticed something. They said size 11.
4: Nice.
3: On them. Somebody had put them in the wrong spot. Mm. She said that pair of shoes was a miracle to this mom. We were heartbroken over our family falling apart, and there was so little that I could do for my kids. But because some guy, or most likely his wife, noticed a pair of shoes that had never been worn and decided to let them go, it became my kid's miracle. Who needed one? That thing that might be sitting in your closet, she wrote, maybe even with the tags still on, isn't a monument to a bad choice or a mistake. It might be somebody else's miracle. Mm. Awesome. That's a pretty good
0: reminder. That is so good. And hey, school's about to start. What a better time to go through your closet, go donate some stuff, because there's going to be some families that will be at Goodwill and other thrift stores looking for school clothes.
3: It will be the way that God literally provides a miracle for them. Oh, come

0: the night you fall in all the pieces, you can bring your lonely heart to Jesus. What if I told you that I believe it?
1: 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And what if I told you?
2: And the forecast for today is going to be nearing the 100s with a 30% chance of storms this afternoon into the evening.
3: And I'm taking a look at the traffic map too, and no accidents have been reported this morning.
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0: 90.9 KLRC. That's Peter Burton's new one, Where Would I Be? It's Mark, Becky, and Ross. We're all going to be out and about this weekend.
1: Yeah, we are. KLRC, take it to the streets.
2: Yes. That's one way to say it.
0: So Ross and I, Friday night, right?
2: Yes, first Friday.
0: Bentonville Square.
2: Mm-hmm.
0: We'll have a little KLRC table, so come by. We'd love to hang out and say hi. And then Becky's going to be out on Saturday.
1: Yeah, Saturday morning. I'll be at the Tawny Town Great Festival. That'll be so much fun. So please stop by. I'd love to meet you.
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1: In that forecast for today, we can expect those temperatures to get close to the 100s with a 30% chance of rain this afternoon into the evening.
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90.9 KLRC. Well, our weather forecast for today, looking like it's going to be hot with sunny skies and hanging out in the 90s. It's going to feel like temperatures are reaching up into the hundreds for many of us. And there is a slight chance of a pop-up shower or thunderstorm as we continue on later in the day.

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3: 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Your ways are higher. You know what you're doing with me. And so, I'd never know how good your plans could be if it was up to me.
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KLRC, I'm so thankful that God is so big that he can see the big picture, but he's also so into the nitty-gritty that he can see all of the details. I mean, it even says in Luke 12 that even the very hairs on our head are numbered. And if we're talking about my head, we know that number is constantly changing. I'm so glad that we are seen and fully known.

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3: A couple of fun events coming up in the community before school officially kicks off, starting with Bentonville First Friday. That is happening on the Bentonville Square this Friday from 3 to 9 p.m. And we are going to be there with our Be on the Radio booth hanging out. But if you can't make it to that event, we're also going to be hanging out the next day at the Tawnytown Grape Festival all day long with our Be on the Radio booth as well. So if you're going to be at either of those events, make sure you stop by and say hi. A couple of other things happening this weekend, the Lion Lamb Christian Music Festival. That's going to be Saturday in Springdale at Shiloh Square starting at 3 p.m. And also Saturday, the third annual community prayer walk for our schools in Siloam Springs starting at 9 a.m. at the Siloam Springs High School. 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

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I have very distinct memories of knowing that school was coming close if the Tawny Town Grape Festival was all set up. Well, sure enough, they're kicking off today. And on Saturday, we actually will be there hanging out at a booth there. If you would love to say hi and get some free goodies from us, we'd love to see you. Details about the Grape Festival can be found at klrc.com/events.

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90.9 KLRC. It's wonderful to be spending time with you today. My name is Andrea. Thanks for hanging out, listening to The Positive Difference While You Work. It's Forrest Frank and OK. Lord, I'm

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90.9 KLRC. My friend Erica, who's part of our KLRC listening family too, she sent this over to me saying, things you will never regret. One, waiting on God. Two, obeying him. And three, trusting his perfect timing. So I don't always know what God is up to, but I'm so glad that those three things, waiting, obeying, and trusting, those are things I will never regret doing.

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1: Hi, it's Sean Sawatsky, General Manager here at KLRC, with an update for our donor support team. 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We recently heard from Michael in Salina, Oklahoma, who told us, "I bought a van about 2 weeks ago in Gravette. 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

90.9 KLRC. You may have heard us talk about this earlier, but this is so exciting. I have to say it again. We are so excited that on Friday, we are doing a ticket blitz around here. So starting at 6 a.m. all day long until the afternoon show wraps up, every hour we are giving away tickets to see Need to Breathe in concert. They're going to be joined by Drew and Ellie Holcomb as well. They're coming September 10th to the Walmart Amp. So if you would love to have the opportunity to win some tickets, you should listen in on Friday. All the details can be found at klrc.com.

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Hope that you're enjoying your Wednesday so far. We've made it into the noon hour. I'm Andrea, and this is We the Kingdom. Rescue me. 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

90.9 KLRC. Well, I heard that today is kicking off move-in across campus at the University of Arkansas. So if things are feeling a little crowded around campus, well, that's probably why. The school year just around the corner. I can't believe that we're already in August. The temperatures, though, are definitely showing it, though. Highs are going to be hanging out in the 90s, maybe feeling like the hundreds at times. So if you're helping with move-in, good time to stay hydrated as you work.

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We have a treadmill at our home, and there's a mirror in front of it. And I wrote on the mirror, "Let everything that has breath praise the Lord." 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It's Elevation Worship and Praise.

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My friend Erica, who's part of our KLRC listening family too, she sent this over to me saying, things you will never regret. One, waiting on God. Two, obeying him. And three, trusting his perfect timing. So I don't always know what God is up to, but I'm so glad that those three things, waiting, obeying, and trusting, those are things I will never regret doing. I've never known.

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Ooh, I hope that you are ready to be calling in when it's time on Friday. 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

90.9 KLRC. I'm handing the reins over to the afternoon crew. Enjoy your time with them. Right now, it's Carly and Taylor. Why should I worry?

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0: numbers.
1: Maybe you feel like one of those folks who says, I never get to win anything.
0: It's hard, right?
1: I get it.
0: I know.
1: So here's something cool. This Friday is your very best opportunity to win yourself a pair of tickets to go see Need to Breathe when they're at Walmart Amp on September 10th.
0: That's right. This Friday is your chance, okay? Because we're doing an all-day ticket blitz. That means every single hour we're giving away those tickets.
1: That's a lot of tickets.
0: Your chance to call and win every hour.
1: Yeah.
0: So if you miss it 1 hour, just try again the next hour.
1: That's right.
0: Okay. So, I mean, that's going to increase your odds quite a bit.
1: Yes.
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1: We're about to enter a season of new school. Maybe you got a new teacher, new classroom. Maybe you're new to the area.
0: Yeah.
1: If you are, welcome. We're so glad you're here hanging out with us today. We hope you'll keep doing that because we have a lot of fun.
0: Yes.
1: We've got all the great music on the way for you, including this one from Ben Fuller and Carrie Underwood on The Positive Difference.

0: 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We are Kara and Robert.
1: Robert, my husband was doing something in the yard the other day, and I was sitting inside, and I opened the window for just a second to talk to him. And when I did, I heard a sound that I was like, oh, that right there. That is a core memory. That is the sound of summer in my childhood. And it's this sound right here.
0: Oh, yeah. Yeah.
1: Right?
2: Mm-hmm.
1: I grew up, my dad was a sod farmer, so we had a lot of grass to water, let me tell you.
0: Certainly,
1: and
0: yeah.
1: So I heard a whole lot of sprinklers, okay, that sounded just like that, and it unlocked something in me when he had one in our yard, and I was like, it's the sound of summer.
0: That's a good sound.
1: Here's another one that I cannot get away from that just sounds like summer to me. That's a good one.
0: Yes.
1: I will say locusts sound different in different parts of the country. Did you know that?
0: No, well, I didn't know till I moved here.
1: Isn't that weird?
0: And they were so
1: loud.
0: Yeah.
1: When I first moved here for college, they were so loud. Mm-hmm. I called them the screaming monkeys.
0: Because
1: they were so loud.
0: Yeah.
1: So that's another one. What about you? What sounds like summer to you?
0: Well, see, I didn't come pre-prepared with
1: I know,
0: one to play
1: sorry.
0: For you. So, but I could probably do a pretty good sound it out now.
1: Let's do that.
0: Okay, how about this one? And it's like, and they never stop. Do you know what I'm talking about?
1: Yeah, that's the ice cream.
0: The ice cream.
1: 100%. Yeah, he has been relentless in our neighborhood this summer, I will tell you.
0: Yes.
1: That's a really good one.
0: And the one that I love the most, anytime, not just in summer, is the.
1: Is that. It sounds like a. It's not water.
0: It's not a water leak. No, I don't like the sound of a water leak.
1: No, I don't either. Like, oh, it's like a grill, right?
0: Yes. The sizzling of burgers.
1: I can almost smell it now at the same time. Now I'm getting hungry.
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1: A couple of fun events coming up in the community before school officially kicks off, starting with Bentonville First Friday. That is happening on the Bentonville Square this Friday from 3 to 9 p.m. And we are going to be there with our Be on the Radio booth hanging out. But if you can't make it to that event, we're also going to be hanging out the next day at the Tawny Town Grape Festival all day long with our Be on the Radio booth as well. So if you're going to be at either of those events, make sure you stop by and say hi. A couple of other things happening this weekend, the Lion Lamb Christian Music Festival. That's going to be Saturday in Springdale at Shiloh Square starting at 3 p.m. And also Saturday, the third annual community prayer walk for our schools in Siloam Springs starting at 9 a.m. at the Siloam Springs High School. 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

0: 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Hey, we are Kara and Robert.
1: Kara, I don't think I can ever look at a fruit tree exactly the same way again.
0: Oh, yeah?
1: But it's not a bad thing, though. I was listening to this podcast message from Pastor Robert Madu, and he's at a church called Social Dallas Church.
0: Oh.
1: And he was pointing out something I hadn't thought of before. Now, we have all heard when Jesus says, I am the vine and
0: you are the branches.
1: Exactly, right?
0: Yeah.
1: And so he wants us to bear good fruit while connected to him.
0: Yeah.
1: And so I've always thought of that as like, it's a personal growth thing. There's so many things that we can work on and become more like him, which I still believe that's part of it.
0: Sure.
1: But what the pastor was pointing out, he said, no tree grows fruit for its own nourishment.
0: Oh.
1: I'm like, what?
0: Okay.
1: Like, this is a fresh angle on this.
0: Never thought about that.
1: Yeah, he's right, because you're never going to see an apple tree like, oh, my fruit's getting ripe, about to make me a pie.
0: Yeah, you know what I mean? That's right.
1: Yeah, it doesn't work like that. It's like, when you grow this fruit, it's meant to nourish others.
0: Oh, interesting.
1: I'm like, okay, this is a whole new level for me. So if God is working on your heart and he's like, you're working on peace. God, I want more peace in my heart.
0: Yeah,
1: and he's giving it to you.
0: Mm.
1: Well, who can you extend that knowledge to? Who can you help find a little peace in their lives?
0: Very interesting.
1: If he's been encouraging you and giving you that gift, and you're like, oh, yeah. Well, who can you pass that on to?
0: Who can you give it back to?
1: Yeah. Mm. So I'm liking this idea of fruit in a whole different way now.
0: Wow, what an interesting perspective.
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1: pointing you to a real God
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0: 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We are Kara and Robert.
1: We've been talking a lot about how school is about to start.
0: Yes.
1: Probably a lot of new things for kiddos, mm-hmm. maybe new teachers, new classrooms,
0: yeah.
1: new classmates. And then, you know, I think as adults too, maybe we downplay the new seasons in our lives. Mm-hmm. Like those can be scary for us too. It mm-hmm. involves a lot of transition and it can make us unsettled
0: yeah.
1: in ways we may not expect. And I was thinking about this in a different way today when I read something from Kendra Dachi. She's one of my favorite people on the internet. She was saying how she's never been great at trying new things.
0: Mm-hmm.
1: Because she said, I kind of assumed for most of my life I should be awesome at everything, like even the first time I try it.
0: Oh, yeah. High standards.
1: I know.
0: Yep.
1: And I think a lot of us do that, though. We're like, well, I'm not going to try that because I'm going to be bad at it. Well, of mm-hmm. course, when you're a beginner, you're going to be bad at it. But that's not bad.
0: That's right.
1: It's not bad to be bad at something.
0: Yeah.
1: So she went on to talk about how she has a lot of friends who are really inspiring her because they're good at trying new things. She said, I have a friend who's taking swimming lessons at 40.
0: Mm.
1: Another who's going back to school to try a new career at 55.
0: Nice.
1: Another who is going through an incredibly difficult personal trial. And in the midst of it, she's choosing to do new fun things with people she doesn't normally do.
0: Wow.
1: And she said, I like to know what I'm doing, but that is a false safety.
0: Yeah.
1: It's such a good practice for me to step into things that I don't know about, don't have experience in, or don't have the skills for. It's good for me to be bad at something.
0: Yeah.
1: To be new or ignorant or the worst in the group. She said it's good for my own spiritual formation and just for being a person at ease in the world. If we always wait to know before we try, we miss out on so much.
0: Man, if we just start with one new thing and embrace
1: just one.
0: It, what kind of cool season could we get into?
1: I know, right?
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0: 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Hey, we are Kara and Robert.
1: There are a lot of cool things to do in Northwest Arkansas.
0: There are.
1: And some of them have become traditions over time.
0: Oh, right.
1: And so in downtown Bentonville, they host this thing called First Fridays.
0: Yes.
1: A whole bunch of families come out to this.
0: Mm-hmm.
1: Lots of vendors. There's food, fun,
0: yeah,
1: all the things.
0: So fun.
1: But this is our first time as KLRC going out.
0: Oh.
1: This Friday.
0: That's so fun.
1: Yeah, we'll be downtown Bentonville Square. It goes from 3 p.m. to 9 p.m., and we hope to see you there.
0: Yeah.

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0: 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We are Kara and Robert.
1: You know, pets be crazy.
0: Yeah, they do.
1: Pets be crazy.
0: They're so crazy.
1: Kara, our cat Mosley keeps on doing exactly what I don't want him to do.
0: Always.
1: And at any given moment, while I'm sleeping,
0: oh no,
1: he will leap onto the bed from the floor and he uses my ankles as grappling points for his back claws.
0: Oh.
1: And it rips me out of my sleep. And a lot of times I wake up going, yeah! My wife's like, what's going on? I'm like, the cat.
0: Oh, you're like, there's a shark eating my feet. Oh, or just a cat, but still.
1: So Mosley did this morning, I'm favoring my ankle. I'm half awake. I'm all annoyed. And what enters my mind is this movie clip from the miniseries about the Bible that was on TV like 10 years ago. But I loved this series.
0: Uh-huh.
1: The clip was so sure in my mind, I pulled it for you, Kara, so you can hear this.
0: Okay, perfect.
1: Yes. Now, remember, Mosley's biblical name is Moses.
0: Okay,
1: this is that moment for me.
2: My Lord, the amulet of Moses. Shall we hunt him down?
3: No. Let him go. He's no threat now.
2: Welcome to your new life, Moses!
0: Oh my gosh! That is amazing.
1: Let him go.
0: Let him go. He is no threat now. He's already cut me up into pieces.
1: Yes.
0: Let him go.
2: Welcome to your new life, Moses!
0: I hope you're happy!
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1: All right, looking at the roads for a teamwork traffic update. Not too bad. Lots of green across the map.
0: Oh, good.
1: No major accidents to report right now.
0: Yay.
1: But you could see a slowdown where you're at, mm-hmm. and you can let us know about that by calling or texting 800-909-KLRC.
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0: RC. We are Kara and Robert.
1: We were just talking about your cat Mosey and how he is a bit of a feisty one in the morning.
0: He is.
1: I love my kitty cats. I've got two of them at home, an older and a younger, and I love meeting and chatting with other cat people.
0: Yeah.
1: And I love hearing other cat people's thoughts online. And I ran across a famous one this week. I don't know if you're familiar with the author Anne Lamott, but
0: sounds very
1: yeah,
0: familiar.
1: She's a big deal.
0: Yeah.
1: I can't tell you at this moment what she's written.
0: Right,
1: I saw a clip of her being interviewed this week, and someone asked her about why she loved cats.
0: Yeah.
1: And I just really love her answer, and I think we could be friends.
2: What do you love about cats?
3: I just love that that's like having a little monkey living at your house, and they're so pathetically needful of your love, even though they pretend.
2: They are?
3: Oh, yeah. My cat is an embarrassment. She is so desperate. And also, she's standoffish, and I mean, depending on their mood.
1: Yeah.
3: But I always had cats, and I always knew that if I could find the cat, I was going to be okay. I wasn't alone anymore.
1: I know.
2: Yeah. Cats.
3: Dogs are too easy. I'm not going to name names, but dogs love anyone.
1: Uh-huh. Yeah, dogs love anyone. So if you can get a cat to love you, you're special. Mm-hmm. That's what I'm saying.
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0: Some scattered thunderstorms, highs around 94. Right now it is 94 in Prairie Grove, another 94 in Bentonville, and 96 in Tahlequah.
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0: Darcy. Hey, we are Kara and Robert.
1: Maybe you feel like one of those folks who says, I never get to win anything.
0: It's hard, right?
1: I get it?
0: I know.
1: So here's something cool. This Friday is your very best opportunity to win yourself a pair of tickets to go see Need to Breathe when they're at Walmart Amp on September 10th.
0: That's right. This Friday is your chance, okay? Because we're doing an all-day ticket blitz. That means every single hour we're giving away those tickets.
1: That's a lot of tickets.
0: Your chance to call and win every hour.
1: Yeah.
0: So if you miss it 1 hour, just try again the next hour.
1: That's right.
0: Okay. So, I mean, that's going to increase your odds quite a bit.
1: Yes.
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1: Well, this week, something really special is going on in our area. It's the Tawnytown Grape Festival.
0: Yes.
1: If you're new to the area, this is something you definitely need to check out because it's been going on for 127 years.
0: That's a long time.
1: That's a long time. Okay, y'all. They got grape ice cream. Yes, that is a thing.
0: Yes.
1: They got spaghetti dinners.
0: Yes.
1: They got rides. They got carnival stuff. All the things you come to expect. And on Saturday, we are going to be there hanging out with our Be on the Radio booth. So stop by and say hi. Get you some free goodies and your chance to, we'll record with you and do some radio
0: come
1: stuff.
0: Come on now.
1: So come check it out. We'll be there all day this coming Saturday. All the details on our event calendar, klrc.com.

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0: 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We are Kara and Robert.
1: Robert, my husband was doing something in the yard the other day, and I was sitting inside, and I opened the window for just a second to talk to him. And when I did, I heard a sound that I was like, oh, that right there. That is a core memory. That is the sound of summer in my childhood. And it's this sound right here.
0: Oh, yeah. Yeah.
1: Right?
0: Mm-hmm.
1: I grew up, my dad was a sod farmer, so we had a lot of grass to water, let me tell you.
0: Certainly,
1: and
0: yeah.
1: So I heard a whole lot of sprinklers, okay, that sounded just like that, and it unlocked something in me when he had one in our yard, and I was like, it's the sound of summer.
0: That's a good sound.
1: Here's another one that I cannot get away from that just sounds like summer to me. That's a good one.
0: Yes.
1: I will say locusts sound different in different parts of the country. Did you know that?
0: No, well, I didn't know until I moved here.
1: Isn't that weird?
0: And they were so
1: loud. They're so loud.
0: Yeah.
1: When I first moved here for college, they were so loud. Mm-hmm. I called them the screaming monkeys.
0: Because
1: they were so loud.
0: Yeah.
1: So that's another one. What about you? What sounds like summer to you?
0: Well, see, I didn't come pre-prepared with
1: I know,
0: one to play
1: sorry.
0: For you. So, but I could probably do a pretty good sound it out now.
1: Let's do that.
0: Okay, how about this one? And it's like, and they never stop. Do you know what I'm talking about?
1: Yeah, that's the ice cream.
0: The ice cream.
1: 100%. Yeah, he has been relentless in our neighborhood this summer, I will tell you.
0: Yes.
1: That's a really good one.
0: And the one that I love the most, anytime, not just in summer, is the.
1: Is that. It sounds like a. It's not water.
0: It's not a water leak.
1: No,
0: I don't like the sound of a water leak.
1: No, I don't either. Like, it's like a grill,
0: yes,
1: right?
0: Yes. The sizzling of burgers.
1: I can almost smell it now at the same time. Now I'm getting hungry.
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2: If I'm feeling stressed or anxious, I listen, so it puts me in a positive mood.

0: Darcy. Hey, we are Kara and Robert.
1: Kara, I don't think I can ever look at a fruit tree exactly the same way again.
0: Oh, yeah?
1: But it's not a bad thing, though. I was listening to this podcast message from Pastor Robert Madu, and he's at a church called Social Dallas Church.
0: Oh.
1: And he was pointing out something I hadn't thought of before. Now, we've all heard when Jesus says, I am the vine and
0: you are the branches.
1: Exactly, right?
0: Yeah.
1: And so he wants us to bear good fruit while connected to him.
0: Yeah.
1: And so I've always thought of that as like, it's a personal growth thing. There's so many things that we can work on and become more like him, which I still believe that's part of it.
0: Sure.
1: But what the pastor was pointing out, he said, no tree grows fruit for its own nourishment.
0: Oh.
1: I'm like, what?
0: Okay.
1: Like, this is a fresh angle on this.
0: Never thought about that.
1: Yeah, he's right, because you're never going to see an apple tree like, oh, my fruit's getting ripe, about to make me a pie.
0: Yeah, you know what I mean? That's right.
1: Yeah, it doesn't work like that. It's like, when you grow this fruit, it's meant to nourish others.
0: Oh, interesting.
1: I'm like, okay, this is a whole new level for me. So if God is working on your heart, and he's like trying to, you're working on peace. God, I want more peace in my heart.
0: Yeah,
1: and he's giving it to you.
0: Mm.
1: Well, who can you extend that knowledge to? Who can you help find a little peace in their lives?
0: Very interesting.
1: If he's been encouraging you, giving you that gift, and you're like, oh, yeah. Well, who can you pass
0: that
1: on to?
0: Who can you give it back to?
1: Yeah. So I'm liking this idea of fruit in a whole different way now.
0: Wow, what an interesting perspective. Afternoons with Kara and Robert.
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3: It's been a hot and humid Wednesday afternoon, and that's led to some pop-up showers or storms. On our Thursday, morning lows very mild in the mid-70s, and high temperatures climb into the middle and upper 90s. Storm chances will be on the increase, especially Thursday afternoon and Thursday night into early Friday morning. Friday, look for highs to be in the mid-90s with storm chances on and off throughout the day, especially another round Friday night into Saturday morning, and then the heat really builds in over the weekend with highs in the mid to upper 90s. That's the forecast from your Weather Authority team. I'm KWA Chief Meteorologist Dan Scoff on 90.9 KLRC.
0: All right, thanks, Dan. 94 degrees right now in Bella Vista, 94 in Springdale, and 99 degrees in Fort Smith.
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1: So I'm just curious, what are some ways that you stay positive? It could be coffee, a lot of coffee.
0: A lot of coffee, definitely.
1: That's one of my ways to stay positive.
0: Me too.
1: Another one is just the music that's around me makes me feel better.
0: Mm-hmm.
1: And so wherever you are, whether you're at work, driving around, going on a trip, you can bring the positive music of KLRC with you through the KLRC app.
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1: We've been talking a lot about how school is about to start.
0: Yes.
1: Probably a lot of new things for kiddos. Mm-hmm. Maybe new teachers, new classrooms,
0: yeah.
1: New classmates. And then, you know, I think as adults, too, maybe we downplay the new seasons in our lives. Mm-hmm. Like, those can be scary for us, too. It involves a lot of transition, and it can make us unsettled in ways we may not expect. And I was thinking about this in a different way today when I read something from Kendra Adachi. She's one of my favorite people on the internet. She was saying how she's never been great at trying new things.
0: Mm-hmm.
1: Because she said, I kind of assumed for most of my life I should be awesome at everything, like, even the first time I tried.
0: Oh, yeah. High standards.
1: I know.
0: Yep.
1: And I think a lot of us do that, though. We're like, well, I'm not going to try that because I'm going to be bad at it. Well, of course, when you're a beginner, you're going to be bad at it, but that's not bad.
0: That's right.
1: It's not bad to be bad at something.
0: Yeah.
1: So she went on to talk about how she has a lot of friends who are really inspiring her because they're good at trying new things. She said, I have a friend who's taking swimming lessons at 40.
0: Mm.
1: Another who's going back to school to try a new career at 55.
0: Nice.
1: Another who is going through an incredibly difficult personal trial, and in the midst of it, she's choosing to do new fun things with people she doesn't normally do.
0: Wow.
1: And she said, I like to know what I'm doing, but that is a false safety.
0: Yeah.
1: It's such a good practice for me to step into things that I don't know about, don't have experience in, or don't have the skills for. It's good for me to be bad at something.
0: Yeah.
1: To be new or ignorant or the worst in the group. She said it's good for my own spiritual formation and just for being a person at ease in the world. If we always wait to know before we try, we miss out on so much.
0: Man, if we just start with one new thing and embrace
1: just one.
0: It, what kind of cool season could we get into?
1: I know, right?
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0: 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We are Kara and Robert.
1: You know, pets be crazy.
0: Yeah, they do.
1: Pets be crazy.
2: They're so crazy.
1: Kara, our cat Mosley keeps on doing exactly what I don't want him to do.
0: Always.
1: And at any given moment, while I'm sleeping,
0: oh, no.
1: He will leap onto the bed from the floor and he uses my ankles as grappling points for his back claws.
0: Oh.
1: And it rips me out of my sleep. And a lot of times I wake up going, yeah. My wife's like, what's going on? I'm like, the cat.
0: Oh, you're like, there's Mosley. A shark eating my feet. Oh, or just the cat, but still.
1: So Mosley did this morning, I'm favoring my ankle. I'm half awake. I'm all annoyed. And what enters my mind is this movie clip from the miniseries about the Bible that was on TV like 10 years ago. But I loved this series.
0: Uh-huh.
1: The clip was so sure in my mind, I pulled it for you, Kara, so you can hear this.
0: Okay, perfect.
1: Yes. Now, remember, Mosley's biblical name is Moses.
0: Okay,
1: this is that moment for me.
3: My Lord, the amulet of Moses. Shall we hunt him down? No. Let him go. He's no threat now.
4: Welcome to your new life, Moses!
0: Oh my gosh! That is amazing.
1: Let him go.
0: Let him go. He is no threat now. He's already cut me up into pieces.
1: Yes.
0: Let him go.
4: Welcome to your new life, Moses!
0: I hope you're happy!
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0: 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We are Kara and Robert.
1: We were just talking about your cat, Mosey. Yes. How he is a bit of a feisty one in the morning.
0: He is.
1: I love my kitty cats. I've got two of them at home, an older and a younger. And I love meeting and chatting with other cat people.
0: Yeah.
1: And I love hearing other cat people's thoughts online. And I ran across a famous one this week. I don't know if you're familiar with the author Anne Lamott, but...
0: Sounds very
1: familiar.
0: Yeah,
1: she's a big deal.
0: Yeah.
1: I can't tell you at this moment what she's written.
0: Right.
1: I saw a clip of her being interviewed this week, and someone asked her about why she loved cats.
0: Yeah.
1: And I just really love her answer, and I think we could be friends.
2: What do you love about cats?
3: I just love that it's like having a little monkey living at your house, and they're so pathetically needful of your love, even though they pretend.
2: They are?
3: Oh, yeah. My cat is an embarrassment. She is so desperate. And also, she's standoffish, and I mean, depending on their mood.
1: Yeah.
3: But I always had cats, and I always knew that if I could find a cat, I was going to be okay. I wasn't alone anymore.
1: I know.
2: Cats.
3: Dogs are too easy. I'm not going to name names, but dogs love anyone.
1: Uh-huh. Yeah, dogs love anyone. So if you can get a cat to love you, you're special. Mm-hmm. That's what I'm saying.
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1: Okay, friend, that's about it for us. 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

0: It's been a hot and humid Wednesday afternoon, and that's led to some pop-up showers or storms. On our Thursday, morning lows very mild in the mid-70s, and high temperatures climb into the middle and upper 90s. Storm chances will be on the increase, especially Thursday afternoon and Thursday night into early Friday morning. Friday, look for highs to be in the mid-90s with storm chances on and off throughout the day, especially another round Friday night into Saturday morning, and then the heat really builds in over the weekend with highs in the mid to upper 90s. That's the forecast from your Weather Authority team. I'm KWA Chief Meteorologist Dan Scoff on 90.9 KLRC.
1: All right, thank you, Dan. 95 degrees right now in Grove, 92 in Fayetteville, and 97 degrees in Van Buren.
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0: here we are in the middle of the week. And about this time, you may really need that burst of contagious encouragement. Well, we have it in spades. Uplifting songs, guests, your calls. When you put all that together, well, here's the kind of thing you can expect to hear.
1: My story, your glory.
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3: Sometimes we don't appreciate the little things. I think that's a really good lesson that we can learn from our pets is they're just happy with a belly rub, you know, that makes their day.

0: 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The positive difference. It's Keep the Faith with Penny. If you've got something to share, we're right here. And I can't wait to hear from you. Give us a call and share how God has played a role in your life. 800-335-1249.
1: When I was 14 or 15, I was really going through a hard time. And one Sunday in particular was really hard for me. And I remember running into the bathrooms just sobbing. And I asked God if he was real and did he even love me. I asked him to show himself to me. I remember specifically asking for a hug from this lady who at the time I thought she was super scary. And then a few minutes later, I walk out of the bathroom and this lady just walks up to me and gives me a hug and tells me how much she loves me and how much God loves me. My mind is just blown. God saw me in my valley, in my darkest moment, and he cared enough to answer

0: 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So you want to have that joy in your life. You know the kind I'm talking about. The kind that just spills out and affects people around you. But sometimes circumstances that you're going through make it really hard to be that way. Know what I mean? I'm Penny. This is Keep the Faith. Natalie Grant is an award-winning singer, and over the past several years, she's gotten to be part of the Dare to Be Women's Conferences with her best friend, Charlotte Gamble. It was at one of these events where Natalie was reminded that joy is always available, even when things don't go your way.
1: One of my favorite moments is that every night we honor a very specific woman from that community that isn't in the spotlight, but is a living example of what daring to be actually looks like in real life. This woman, her parents were killed in an accident when she was about 19 years old. So she had to raise her two younger brothers. One of those brothers died tragically in a car accident. Then the other brother died of a drug overdose. She got married to a man who physically abused her, had to go through a trial, watched him go to prison, had children with this man, and then after all of that trauma in her life, one of her children was killed in a motorcycle accident. I mean, the loss was so unbelievable. But to just see her, she glowed with the love of the Lord. And only God can make somebody do that, because to me, I don't know how you would not be clothed in bitterness and anger and resentment. And yet, when we called this woman forward, she was just draped in the clothing of grace and love and forgiveness and peace. So to be in a room full of women who didn't know that woman, but to watch them celebrating and cheering and honoring her was just a moment I'll never forget, and I don't think she'll ever forget it.

0: purpose is an odd thing. I know in my life, there have been several different times that I thought, I know exactly what I'm supposed to do now for the rest of my life. And yet there have been like, I don't know, like 8 or 10 phases of my life that I look backwards and I realize God was in every part of that.
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0: 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Summertime. Everybody wants to get out and do the fun, exciting stuff. But here's an alternate thought. How about doing the boring stuff? We'll have more on that in just a moment on Keep the Faith with Penny.
1: I think it's really holy to be boring. 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
1: A couple of fun events coming up in the community before school officially kicks off, starting with Bentonville First Friday. That is happening on the Bentonville Square this Friday from 3 to 9 p.m. And we are going to be there with our Be on the Radio booth hanging out. But if you can't make it to that event, we're also going to be hanging out the next day at the Tawnytown Grape Festival all day long with our Be on the Radio booth as well. So if you're going to be at either of those events, make sure you stop by and say hi. A couple of other things happening this weekend, the Lion Lamb Christian Music Festival. 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

0: I do. With my family, my dog, my life. Boring is okay. That glitter and glamour stuff is definitely overrated. Let's keep the faith with Penny. Jefferson Bethke says, yeah, I absolutely agree.
1: I think it's really holy to be boring. Like, I want to live a boring life with a boring marriage and a boring job, because to me, the mundane is actually holy. To me, the mundane is actually where Jesus is found in the secret. And to me, that's actually where the, you know, we're able to resist this cultural pressure of just constantly getting better and better, doing more and more and being bigger than the last thing we did. You know, a boring marriage to me is an amazing marriage. The opposite of boring is crazy, flashy, exciting, right? Now, when I first met my wife, Alyssa, you know, there was that. There was fireworks and it's love at first sight, and you have all these feelings, and your, you know, your palms get sweaty and all these different things. But now it's, there's a lot of parts of it that are boring, right? We sit on the couch and we have good conversation and we talk and we love each other and we serve each other. There's a lot more boringness to our relationship than there was 10 years ago. But I, you know, our love today, our love back then can't even hold a candle to our love today, right? So there's something about boring love and boring faithfulness, which is actually more richer, more fuller, and a bigger blessing.
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0: but to keep the faith. I'm Penny. So in this life, you got a choice, right? When the little annoyances come along, you can A, let them ruin your day, or B, which is way better, do you find a way to happiness? B, I'm voting for B. Our Keep the Faith confidence coach, Trish Blackwell, has been faced with that choice.
1: I have a love-hate relationship with being a dog owner. One thing I do love about having a dog is how he always gets us out for an afternoon walk. And the other day, we went out, and it was beautiful. So we went out for 20 minutes away from the house. Then the sky darkened and the clouds opened and we found ourselves being dumped upon. I was slipping everywhere in my flip-flops. There were puddles everywhere. And to be honest, I was a little bit peeved. After about 5 minutes of feeling sorry for myself, everything changed. And I think it's because I started to laugh, because that was the only thing I could do. When you're that soaked and that far from home, you almost get transported back to being a kid again. And that's what happened to me. I was playing in the rain and all of a sudden, rather than being annoyed with my dog, I was really happy that he got us stuck in that rainstorm. Here's the thing, you never know what a wet, smelly, and often annoying dog can teach you about finding joy in the small moments of life. I think God smiles at us when we as adults can transport ourselves back to a state of carefree joy that we had in childhood.
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3: And on your smart speaker, too.

It is contagious encouragement on Keep the Faith with Penny. It's time to get out there, make a difference. But how can you do that if you need encouragement yourself? Well, actually, we have a pretty good plan for that. Lots of stories just for you to encourage you. We've got guests coming in, lots of uplifting music, and of course, lots of your phone calls too.

0: evil exists in the world, and if you travel very far under the sun, it's going to touch you. And I believe if we determine to live with faith and perseverance, we can overcome almost anything.
1: You know, we had this one moment where it's like, if we're going to do it, this is when we're going to do it. And so you don't step forward knowing how it will look. And her whole life, I've seen her do things like that, where she steps out of the boat and she's not sure where it's going to take her, but she knows she has to be obedient. And that's just continued to inspire me.
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